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1: Rosalind finishes up the 20-song music marathon this morning on Hits 93.9. You got Brett in with you. I'm going to kick about here until midday today. Got plenty coming up, of course. Whole bunch of Bundy's best music to get you through the workday up next. Kato and John, they want you to turn the light on.

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1: Now, a mum is going viral online after revealing her daughter's ungrateful response to receiving a brand new car as a graduation present.
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1: The car's happened and then the daughter's gone off and the mum texts her saying, "You don't seem to like the car. It's, you know, brand new, not secondhand." The response that she got, she goes, the daughter said, "I don't like it. I was expecting a Benz or a BMW."
2: So the kid's just been spoiled all their life or something.
1: Yeah. You know, you had a privileged upbringing, like me, housing commission, Gatton, you, two-story house, you know, Sydney suburbs. Did you get a car from your parents?
2: Not a new one.
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2: 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I don't know why. I never saw it ever used.
1: Not a new one. 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

0: Dire Straits, Money for Nothing on Hits 939. Brett with you this morning. Yeah, next week, in fact, the Brisbane to Bundaberg offshore yacht race kicks off. Down in Brisbane, it's three thrilling days of racing coming to a close at the Bundaberg Port Marina on the Saturday, next Saturday, June 20th. And it's going to be a big old day out there at the marina. There'll be live music from two, prawn peeling competition, and your chance to meet the sailors with official presentations. A whole lot more going on there. 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Maddie and Trace are going to announce the winner in the lead up to it. And would you know it, Hits 939 even has its very own yacht in the race. So you can follow it along. We're going to give you regular updates here on Hits 939, and you can get them over there at brisbanetobundaberg.com. It's the Brisbane to Bundaberg offshore yacht race, the inaugural. It's our coast, it's our community, it's our race. With Hits 939, it's a Bundy thing.
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0: It's Hits 939, your home of Bundy's best music. Time for the news. Go and grab all the latest from the newsroom in a sec. Coming back to you on the other side, Harry Styles kicking it off. You know, it's not the same as it was in this world. Got some Olivia Dean up as well. We could be nice to each other, nice to each other, wrong for each other. And Mr. Brightside from The Killers. And plenty more of that coming up after the news right here on Hits 939.
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21: Hey there, I'm Jess Kennedy. New South Wales Police have accepted all recommendations from an independent culture review. The report finding bullying, discrimination and sexual harassment are occurring within the force. They've now accepted all 29 recommendations. The money has flooded into One Nation's donation drive. Pauline Hanson's Fire the Lie campaign surpassing its goal in less than a day, reaching more than $1.6 million. Donald Trump admits he loves the inflation after the latest figures for the US were released. Prices have gone up 4.2% in May. That's up from 3.8% in April. The US president says those prices will come back down when the war with Iran is over.
0: Do you know we've been taking out millions of barrels of oil? You know who doesn't know about it? Iran, until right now. We took out the other night 22 ships. We took out, that's why oil's $85 a barrel.
21: Meantime, the US has launched fresh strikes on Iran after an American helicopter was reportedly targeted over the Strait of Hormuz. South Australia has secured Gather Round until 2029. The new partnership follows lengthy negotiations between the AFL and the state government. The 2027 event will see the introduction of a player parade. The consumer watchdogs accused JB Hi-Fi Group of misleading customers with pricing claims in ads for several products. And Taylor Swift has made a surprise stop at the Dolby Theatre for the premiere of Toy Story 5 in LA. She recently released her new song for the film's soundtrack, I Knew It, I Knew You.
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21: Collingwood's Billy Frampton's free to play in the Pies' next match after the tribunal overturned his three-match ban for a tackle. And Jai Arrow will take centre stage in tonight's NRL clash between the Broncos and Bunnies. Both clubs are honouring the recently retired star with special edition jerseys following his MND diagnosis. Broncos coach Michael Maguire says he's an inspiration.
15: I met Jai a few times, tried to sign him a couple of times too throughout the years. It's nice to see everyone getting behind, you know, something that one of our own's sort of going through. So fingers crossed, you know, he can go out and find things that's going to help him out.
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0: 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Hits 939, Bundy weather.
1: Most of sunny one for Bundy today. Going to hit a top of 25 degrees. Shower or two on the cards for tomorrow, top of 24. Shower or two again on Saturday, top of 25. 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

0: It's 9:39. Kenny Loggins in the Danger Zone, and you'll be in the Danger Zone of dropping further down the footy tipping competition if you don't get your tips in tonight by 7:35. That is when they're going to lock off 15 minutes before the start of the Rabbitohs Broncos game. Make sure you've got them all locked in time, because just by doing that, of course, puts you in the running to win $100 to spend at the Bistro at the Sugarland Tavern, just like this round's, or last round's, winner, which is Kamoi Fatiaki. Wow, that, I'm not sure, I absolutely apologise for probably butchering the pronunciation of your name, but Kamoi Fatiaki is this week's lucky random winner. That's as easy as it is. Just getting your tips in is all it takes. Hits939.com.au. Do it before 7:35 tonight.
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sucker for you. It's here, it's 939. Brett in with you this morning. Look at that. We're already at the 11th of June. Amazing. A month is already going so quickly. It is Hits Helping Hands Month, of course, here at Hits 939, together with some amazing local Bundy businesses like Joe Not Smash Repairs, ETC, Generation Funerals, Jayco, Bundaberg, Bundy Social, Foot Motion, Globe Hotel, North Bundy, so many. We're together. We're giving away $40,000 out to the local Bundy community, some deserving locals who just need a little bit

0: January 2025, I got very, very sick and had two seizures back to back and ended up in hospital for the next 6 weeks.
1: How old are you, dear mum?
0: I'm 44 now.
1: Yeah, like way too young to go through something like that.
0: Yeah. And Michael has been there through everything. He was always up at the hospital taking care of me whilst the nurses are taking care of me. My sister was there, like, through everything, yeah, through all my recovery, yeah, up until now. Now Michael's had to
1: give up work
0: yeah, to become my full-time carer.
1: He must love you.
0: He does.
1: Yeah, just a little bit. That's amazing, because you're going through something, you know, that no one should go through, one of the hardest times in your life. And if you, you know, if you didn't have someone there, like, you got your family and that, but when, you know, your partner is different, isn't it?
0: Mm. It is. It's very different. And he's one in a million.
1: Oh, I love that. So, you know, you are getting married. When are you getting married?
0: In 11 weeks.
1: 11 weeks? Ooh, have you got the dress, got everything?
2: Yes.
1: Well, because you're amazing, you're going to be, are you surprised with that? Because you've looked after this girl and she thought, you know, it was a lovely thing to nominate you. We're going to give you some money towards the wedding. So all thanks to J&J Community Support Service, we're going to give you $2,000 to add to your wedding.
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4: 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Michael, what a man. 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And congratulations to them, and a happy wedding upcoming, and, of course, the rest of your lives together.
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0: Now the sound of a stupidly loud motorbike. 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Ariana Grande, Hate That I Made You Love Me.
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0: Spotney's best music on Hits 939. We're pushing midday, so I'm Gonski's. Brendo coming up next with your big arvo and another chance for you to win a large pizza from C&J Pizza. That is with the flashback lunch up today, Bananarama. Also got some Star Sailor. And Nirvana. And plenty more of that good stuff coming in the big arvo with your flashback lunch. First up, and Brendo, that's it for me though. Thanks hanging out today, Bundy. This is Brett. Over it.
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1: 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This is your news now.
13: Hey there, I'm Jackie Lim. Donald Trump claims the US has been sneaking oil out of the Strait of Hormuz without Iran catching on until now.
14: We took out the other night 22 ships late at night with no lights because they don't have any radar because we blasted the crap out of it. That's why oil's $85 a barrel.
13: Meantime, the States has launched fresh retaliatory strikes on Iran this morning. New South Wales police have agreed to sweeping changes after a major cultural review uncovered serious issues within the force. The independent report found bullying, discrimination and sexual harassment are still happening. All 29 recommendations have now been accepted, with leaders committing to reform workplace behaviour. There's a chance for borrowers to save some cash, with a handful of lenders starting to lower their variable rates for new customers. So far, 11 have made the move, and Canstar's Sally Tindall says now's the time to make the switch.
15: This is a fantastic sign that the mortgage wars could potentially be kicking off again, and the key is to turn yourself from an existing customer into a new one.
13: Aussies have made more than 14,000 complaints to telcos in the first couple of months of the year. The Telecommunications Industry Ombudsman's data snapshot for the last quarter finding failure to cancel a service recorded the biggest percentage increase. And director Ridley Scott and 8-time Oscar nominee Glenn Close are among those receiving an honorary Oscar. The pair will be presented a golden statue at the Academy's Governors Awards in November. Harrison Ford was also tipped to be a recipient, but has missed out.
1: Cash for scrap. Archon Metals Recycling. 16 Steptoe Street, Bundy East. It's 939. Your sport now.
13: In sports, South Australia has secured Gather Round until 2029. The new partnership follows lengthy negotiations between the AFL and the state government. The AFL Tribunal has overturned the 3-match ban slapped on Collingwood's Billy Frampton for the tackle that fractured the neck of Melbourne's Brody Majacek. It's been agreed the Magpies' actions in the tackle weren't careless and it was accidental. And former Socceroo Craig Foster says anything is possible on the eve of the World Cup, Australia's first clash set for Sunday against Turkey. That's the latest in news and sport.
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1: 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Hits 939. Bundy weather.
19: Partly cloudy across Bundy this afternoon. 25 degrees the top. Impossible showers tomorrow and right across the weekend with a top of 24 tomorrow and 25 on both Saturday and Sunday. 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
1: Lunch. 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
19: Hits 939. Yeah, I just want to go back. Hey, welcome to Bundy's Big Thursday Arvo. It's Brendo with you. Feeling the Friday vibes today. It must just be this beautiful winter's afternoon that we have across Bundy right now, but I'm going to give some stuff away. Seems a perfect time to offer up a free large pizza from C&J's Pizza Kepnok. All you got to do to win it is name one of the artists, groups or bands in today's five-song flashback lunch. Let's kick it off right now with a group that needs no introduction. They might be your Venus, your fire and your desire, but in this case, they're just guilty, man, of loving the first degree. Hits 939.

0: Hundy's best music to get you through the workday on Hits 939. 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
1: Wanna go back, wanna go. Hits 939. Yeah, I just wanna go back.
0: There it is. Five songs by incredible artists from over the years, and all you've got to do to win a free large pizza from C&J's Pizza Kepnock, quality pizza that is out of this world, is name one of those artists, groups or bands from today's Flashback Lunch. It is that easy. 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
3: The car's happened and then the daughter's gone off and the mum texts her saying, "You don't seem to like the car. It's, you know, brand new, not secondhand." 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I was expecting a Benz or a BMW."
4: So the kid's just been spoiled all their life or something.
3: Yeah. You know, you had a privileged upbringing, like me, housing commission, Gatton, you, two-story house, you know, Sydney suburb. 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
4: 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I don't know why. I never saw it ever used.
3: Not a new one. That's funny.
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1: Today in the news, there have been major developments with the war on ugly. We're crossing live to our reporter on the ground now. How are things over there?
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0: It's all the stuff you grew up with while you tuck into a pizza from C&J Pizza. Quality pizza that's out of this world.
1: Madison from Elliot Heads. 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You feeling hungry?
2: Yes.
1: I'm sure you know how to get that pizza. You've done your homework. You've listened to the flashback lunch. 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
2: No Doubt.
1: Well, No Doubt, you just got yourself a pizza by knowing your bands, and you chose one of the finer bands in the flashback lunch today. Congratulations, Madison. 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
2: Awesome. Thank you so much.
1: Big congrats to Madison. 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Be listening to the flashback lunch at midday. We got the latest one from Olivia Rodrigo right now, who happens to be giving out relationship advice live tonight through the iHeart app at 9 p.m. If you've got a question that you would like to ask Olivia, you can submit one. Just go to the Hits website, check the news section to find out how. This is Olivia Rodrigo right now, her latest one, Drop Dead, and you're on Bundy's Hits 939.

0: Hits 93.9, the home of Maddie and Trace for the Hits Breakfast Show. They were back at it again this morning, bringing the love and dealing it out with another Hits Helping Hand.
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0: 36.
1: Tell us why you nominated your husband to be.
2: Yes. So, January 2025, I got very, very sick and had two seizures back to back. Ended up in hospital for the next 6 weeks.
1: How old are you, dear mum?
2: I'm 44 now.
1: Yeah, like way too young to go through something like that.
2: Yeah. Yeah. And Michael has been there through everything. He was always up at the hospital taking care of me whilst the nurses are taking care of me. My sister was there, like, through everything, yeah. Through all my recovery, yeah. Up until now. Now Michael's had to
1: give up work
2: to become my full-time carer.
1: So all thanks to J&J Community Support Service, we're going to give you $2,000 to add to your wedding.
3: That's amazing. $2,000.
1: So you've got everything sort of paid for and all of this, maybe.
3: Yeah. I'm gobsmacked. You're lucky. Yeah. So lucky.
1: Yeah.
3: Wow.
1: Are you going on a honeymoon?
2: Yes, we're going travelling.
1: Where are you going?
2: All over, wherever the car takes us.
1: Yeah. Oh, maybe you can use that for fuel expenses, because that's pretty expensive. Oh, what do you got to say about this girl?
4: Oh, I'm shocked. Thank you so much.
2: That's all right.
4: Thank you for everyone.
1: If you need a bridesmaid or a flower girl, I'm
2: become our flower girl.
1: Yeah.
3: We've still got to try to make her walk down the aisle yet. She can't.
1: Yeah, so there's the thing. So I saw, because I'm friends with you on Facebook, I saw that Bagara the other day, you're with the walker walking and that. So how are you going with your walking? Can you walk down the aisle?
2: That's the aim.
3: No. We're either going to walk or we're going to run.
1: Oh, that'll be so good. Well, I can't wait to see the pictures on Facebook. Yeah. Congratulations.
4: Thank you.
1: This is an amazing story. We love your nomination. And, you know, you're looking after, you had to give up work. And, she's going to be your wife very soon.
2: Very soon.
1: We are very excited for you. And, spend the money on whatever you like. But hope it helps you out a little bit.
4: Will do. Thank you.
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0: 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It's Brendo with you. Good afternoon. I have been loving our music playlists recently because I keep getting the chance to say, coming up after one, we're going to get a little bit country. Well, we're going to get a little bit rock and roll. And getting to say that puts me on top of the world. That's Imagine Dragons coming up next after the news, sport and weather. Here on Hits 939.
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9: Hey there, I'm Jackie Lim. Divisions are emerging inside the Liberal Party over how to handle One Nation. MP Tony Passon is pushing for talks with Pauline Hanson to avoid competing in key seats. But opposition leader Angus Taylor's made it clear on the ABC there are no plans to carve up those seats.
10: What we will be doing is focusing on a Labor government that's taking this country in the wrong direction, with higher taxes, with less houses, with immigration that has not been in line with our housing supply. And that will be our focus. It won't be covered.
9: Meantime, One Nation has reached its $1 million goal for its Fire the Liar fundraiser in less than a day. A major overhaul is coming to New South Wales Police after a culture review exposed widespread misconduct. The report found cases of bullying, discrimination and sexual harassment across the organisation. The force has signed off on all 29 recommendations. Donald Trump admits he loves the inflation after the latest figures for the US were released. Prices have gone up 4.2% in May, up from 3.8% in April. The US president says those prices will come back down when the war with Iran is over.
11: Do you know we've been taking out millions of barrels of oil? You know who doesn't know about it? Iran, until right now. We took out the other night 22 ships.
9: Now could be the time to switch lenders, with Canstar reporting 11 have cut their variable home loan rates in the wake of May's interest rate hike. And a new three-year deal has been struck between the South Australian government and the AFL, securing the festival state, the Gather Round, until at least 2029.
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9: In sport, round 14 of the AFL gets underway tonight, with the Crows and Dogs going head-to-head at Marvel. The Crows will be without Tex Walker. He's copped a one-match suspension for rough conduct. And round 15 of the NRL kicks off tonight between the Rabbitohs and Broncos. The match will celebrate the career of former Bunnies star Jai Arrow following his MND diagnosis. Arrow has been named in the number 23 jersey for the clash, and he'll walk out to a guard of honour. That's the latest in news and sport.
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16: 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Bundy weather.
17: Partly cloudy across Bundy this afternoon. 25 degrees the top. Impossible showers tomorrow and right across the weekend with a top of 24 tomorrow and 25 on both Saturday and Sunday. 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

0: G'day, Brendan. Sienna Spyro on Bundy's Hits 939. It's Brendo with you. Welcome to Bundy's Big Thursday Arvo. Coming up on Saturday at Salta, round 9 of the Hits 939 Bundy Broadcasters Premiership. Big day of local footy. Under 18s kicking off at 11. Reserve grades quarter past 12. The women's comp at quarter to 2. That's West vs Brothers on field 1. And in the A grade clashes later in the afternoon, quarter past 3, we'll see West End Brothers going at it. And Waves and Wallaroos having a crack at 5 o'clock. Down at Stafford Park, you will see your under-18s of Harvey Bay and Easts at 2, reserve grades at 3:30, then Harvey Bay and East A grade going at it from 5 p.m. Going to be a massive day. On the women's comp down there, Cherbourg and Harvey Bay having a crack at midday. 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
2: The urgent search for a missing Tasmanian devil has deepened. Mary is a 2-year-old Tasmanian devil who recently arrived at Paradise Country on the Gold Coast. How Mary escaped at this point remains a mystery. The only thing they floated, but they're saying they don't think it's the case of that it was just some abnormal leap.
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0: Coyle Ray on Hits 939. It's Brendo with you. Got Miles Smith and Niall Horan coming up next. Drive Safe. 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We're giving you the chance to kill the chill this winter with a winter warmer prize value package at over $3,200. Thanks to the legends at Big T Electrical, Cooling and Solar. If you win, you would have a Cadence split system aircon unit supplied and installed in your home to keep the rooms warm this winter and cool when we hit summer. Not only that, but you avoid that ridiculous summer installation rush. Because the time to fix the roof is when the sun is shining, yeah? Get to the Hits website, go to the win page, and look for where it says, Kill the Chill.
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New music. Taylor Swift, I Knew It, I Knew You.

0: New music from Taylor Swift on Hits 939. I Knew It, I Knew You from the Toy Story 5 soundtrack. Toy Story hitting cinemas in a couple of weeks, I think. It's footy tipping day. Get your footy tips in by 7:35 tonight at the Hits website if you want a shot at winning this week's $100 bistro voucher at the Sugarland Tavern. Up next after the news, we're going to put some miles on it.
1: Put some miles on it.
0: Marshmallow and Kane Brown. Also, the script have new music here. I'll get that on your radio. Yeah, good to hear those cats back. And we got a throwback from Robbie Williams and Kylie Minogue. New sport weather next. Hits 939.
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17: Hey there, I'm Jackie Lim. Police across Australia and New Zealand yesterday carried out a major crackdown on the Hells Angels outlaw motorcycle gang. A coordinated national day of action saw officers execute raids and checks targeting firearms, drugs and traffic offences. 40 people were arrested with 145 charges laid. Authorities say the operation aimed to weaken the gang's structure and disrupt organised criminal activity. The PM has cast doubt over the legitimacy of One Nation's fundraising campaign. Pauline Hanson's Fire the Liar campaign raised over $1 million in just one day. Anthony Albanese brushing aside claims the mammoth donation drive could pose a threat to Labor.
18: It is an example of slogans being put forward are not substance, and people can say all of these things will continue. To actually be interested in making a difference to people's lives.
17: The consumer watchdog has accused JB Hi-Fi of misleading customers with pricing claims in ads for several products. The ACCC claims the company promoted products with a misleading was price, largely due to system or human error. JB Hi-Fi has since started the process of refunding more than $250,000 to about 200 customers. And South Australia has secured Gather Round for the next few years. AFL CEO Andrew Dillon confirming a deal has been done.
19: Absolutely excited to be standing here today announcing that Gather Round will remain in South Australia until 2029 under a new three-year partnership.
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17: In sport, there are fresh concerns over the fitness of Socceroos striker Mo Touré just days out from Australia's World Cup opener against Turkey. Touré was absent from training this morning and the team is yet to comment on his condition. And Australia's Olympic skateboarding stars are back in action as the road to LA 2028 gets underway. Gold medalists Keegan Palmer and Arissa True will lead the team at the World Cup in Rome beginning today. That's the latest in news and sport.
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0: Partly cloudy across Bundy this afternoon, 25 degrees the top. Impossible showers tomorrow and right across the weekend with a top of 24 tomorrow and 25 on both Saturday and Sunday. 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

0: Oakwood, Hits 939. It's Brendo with you. Mark Ronson and Miley Cyrus coming up next. Welcome to Bundy's Big Thursday Arvo, otherwise known as Footy Tipping Day. Big congrats to, I could well say this name incorrectly, Kamoi Fatiaki, won themselves a $100 bistro voucher at Sugarland Tavern last round just for putting their footy tips in. You could be the winner this time. Footy tips are due in tonight. It's a short round, not as many games to get wrong for me. Not that it matters for the sake of that bistro voucher, you just got to get them in. But I've got some serious catching up to do in this comp already. Trace has now far surpassed me. Matty hasn't come good on his word yet to run me down in the comp, so we'll see how it goes this week. Only five games to choose because of state of origin. Game two happening Wednesday of next week. The first game tonight, Rabbitohs and the Broncos, kicking off at 10 to 8. So your footy tips are due in by 7:35 at hits939.com.au.
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0: 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Now, weddings are not a time when you want something to go wrong. This morning during Hits Breakfast, Maddie and Trace were discussing a certain Canadian actress that recently got married.
1: Mackenzie Davis recently shared the emotional moment. Her boyfriend of 3 years dropped to one knee and asked for her hand in marriage.
2: Oh, very cute.
1: In the video, her partner is visibly overwhelmed with emotion, crying as he professes his love on the couple's third anniversary.
2: Oh, that's how you won it, isn't it?
1: However, there was a protrusion from the pant.
2: It's quite unfortunate, isn't it? Like your video, you know, you're going to have this, you want something to show your kids.
1: He just,
3: yeah.
1: Something downstairs was just getting involved.
2: No, he was happy to be there.
1: Miss
2: Not
1: her.
2: His fault.
1: No, he's pretty good with it.
2: Yeah.
1: He's sort
2: like,
1: of. He's,
2: what can he do?
1: He's sticking firm on this one.
2: The did you have that planned? That was good.
1: No,
2: that
1: was the good. Internet's reaction. One person said men who actually show their feelings and expressing emotions so hot. On the other hand, someone else, congrats to the three of you.
0: Maddie and Trace back for you. It's breakfast 6 a.m. tomorrow morning. Liam Payne up next. But have you heard that we've got a relatively new show happening on Friday nights? Check this out.
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1: 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This is your news now.
15: Hey there, I'm Jackie Lim. Australia's ramping up calls for a diplomatic end to the Middle East conflict, warning a return to full-scale war could push up living costs even further. Foreign Minister Penny Wong is in London for talks with her counterparts from the UK, France and Germany.
16: We don't want to see a return to open warfare. We don't want to see civilian assets targeted. We want to see a negotiated settlement and an end to the conflict.
15: On the ABC there. A major overhaul is coming to New South Wales Police after a culture review exposed widespread misconduct. The report found cases of bullying, discrimination and sexual harassment across the organisation. New South Wales Police Commissioner Mal Lanyon describing the findings as disappointing and unacceptable.
17: I'm firmly committed to implementing the recommendations and making sure that we do have that environment where the culture where people are prepared to speak up.
15: The force has signed off on all 29 recommendations. Australia's peak GP body is urging people to get their annual flu shot despite a slower start to this year's season. The RACGP says 2025 was the worst flu year on record, with nearly 100,000 cases in just the first 5 months. So far this year, there have been just over 36,000 confirmed cases. Doctors are warning it's not a reason to become complacent. And young Aussies are pushing ahead with overseas holidays despite global instability and rising travel costs. New data from Passport Card Australia shows just 1.5% of under 30s have cancelled trips to Europe this year.
1: Cash for scrap. Archon Metals Recycling. 16 Steptoe Street, Bundy East. It's 939. Your sport now.
15: In sport, a marquee fixture on the Saturday night and a players' parade on the Friday will be added to Gather Round in 2027, the AFL locking down an agreement with South Australia to keep the event in Adelaide until 2029. And the Knicks are just one game away from an NBA championship. It comes after a wild fourth-game win at Madison Square Garden. New York were down by 29 before going on to beat San Antonio 107-106. They now lead the best-of-seven series 3-1. That's the latest in news and sport.
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19: We should have ourselves a dry night ahead for Bundy with a low of 14 degrees, then a possible shower or two tomorrow and right across the weekend. 24 the top tomorrow, 25 the top for both Saturday and Sunday. 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

0: Bundy's Best Music Hits 939. That's the latest from Sabrina Carpenter, House Tour. Good afternoon, Brendo with you. A friend of mine changed his name to Bjorn today. He wasn't Bjorn yesterday.
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0: Sunset, which way? Hello, Zoe, how you going?
2: Good.
0: Excellent. Been a while since you've played?
2: Yeah, it's been a little while.
0: And you're geared up, well studied, and ready to rock some trivia?
2: Hopefully.
0: Do you have any helpers in the car?
2: Yeah, I got Dylan in the back.
0: Dylan in the back. Dylan, you're going to help Mum?
3: Yeah, it's like that.
0: Right on, buddy, right on. Okay, Zoe, five questions, 30 seconds. Get them right to win the 2 weeks at World Gym and the pizza money. We can pass on them if there's time. We'll come back to it. Otherwise, I need your first answer. And in the meantime, I wish you the absolute best of luck.
1: 3, 2, 1. Your time starts. Your time starts now.
0: If you're watching the sunset, which way are you facing?
2: West.
0: Which supermarket claims to be good, different?
2: Pass.
0: Name a protein you'd expect to find in a Caesar salad.
2: Egg.
0: The Blackcocks are New Zealand's national team for which sport?
2: Pass.
0: Name the actor that played Han Solo and Indiana Jones.
2: See his face.
0: Oh, did you say someone then?
2: I said I could see his face, but I don't know.
0: Oh, okay. You'll kick yourself when I say his name. Now, if you're watching the sunset, you balked on that. Thankfully, gave me the right answer. It is West that you would be facing. The one you passed on, the supermarket that claims to be good, different. That's Aldi.
2: Okay, I don't shop there.
0: Oh, and you don't see their ads.
2: I've been working at Woolies, so we go there.
0: Oh, no. Okay. I should have had a Woolies question. All right, a protein that you'd expect to find in Caesar salad. Bam, eggs is spot on. The Blackcocks are New Zealand's national team for, the answer is in the question, badminton. I'm assuming that's a reference to shuttlecocks. And the actor that played Han Solo and Indiana Jones is Harrison Ford.
2: Yep.
0: You did know that when I said I knew that you would recognise the name. Well, not bad, Zoe, not bad. You are back, and I look forward to when I speak to you again next.
2: Thank you.
0: Thank you. See you later, Dylan.
3: Goodbye.
0: Good. See ya.

0: G'day, Childers. Bundy Sits 939. Brendo with ya. Loving some big head rock from Van Halen. And loving the footy that is happening this weekend. Salter Oval in a couple of days, all kicking off for round 9 of the Hits 939 Bundy Broadcasters Premiership at 11 with the under 18s, then quarter past 12 with the reserve grades. Women's West vs Brothers at quarter to 2, then the A-grade clashes. That women's game's on field 1, by the way. The A-grade clashes, Western Brothers at quarter past 3, Waves and Wallaroos at 5. If you are down Stafford Parkway and want to get behind one of your local teams, under 18s, Hervey Bay vs East at 2, then the reserve grade of those teams at 3:30, and the A-grade, Hervey Bay vs East at 5 o'clock. The women's comp happening at midday, Cherbourg take on Hervey Bay. Luxfield Constructions and Tyrite Bundaberg, two of the amazing companies that get behind the local footy. I reckon you should too. Alex Warren up next. My favourite Alex Warren tune, Fever Dream.
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0: Monday's best music hits 93.9. It's Ed Sheeran and Justin Bieber. I don't care. And that's what the song is called as well. We've got the Red Hot Chili Peppers coming up next. Good afternoon. It's Brendo with you. And I believe Disclosure Day, the first Steven Spielberg movie in, or his first sci-fi in like 20 years. It's meant to be out tomorrow, but I'm pretty sure Reading Cinema has it coming tonight. When asked recently if he believes in aliens, Spielberg said,
1: I am much more inclined now than I was when I made Close Encounters to really believe that we're not the only intelligent civilization in the universe.
0: Wow, isn't that cool? I mean, if someone's going to know, it's probably the movie maker that the government wants to be letting everyone know. Disclosure Day, disclosing the info about the aliens. Oh, yeah, you know I'm like Mulder. I want to believe. Apparently, Emily Blunt, one of the stars of it, she even went deep into real-world alien abduction accounts to prepare for her role in this movie. It is going to be cool. Disclosure Day hits the cinemas, Reading Cinema, tonight.
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0: Bundy's best music hits 939. Brendo with you for the drive home. And if my wife could turn back time, she probably would have got petrol before school drop-off. I've just had a very intense last 5 or 10 minutes getting the voice updates from the car. For the last 2 or 3 kilometres on the way to the servo, her car showed 0 kilometres worth of petrol left. But hey, they made it. It's all sunshine and lollipops. Now, coming up for your drive home soon after 4, one of the latest from Harry Styles, American Girl. Oh, hang on. What was I thinking? I meant school pickup. You know what I meant. Taylor Swift's latest, Elizabeth Taylor. Lenny Kravitz. Well, thankfully, my wife is going the right way. She's heading home with the 2 little munchkins in the back. We got the new sport and weather next, and we'll get back amongst the bangers. It's Brendo with you. You're on Hits.
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3: Hey there, I'm Jackie Lim. A large-scale police operation has dealt a blow to the Hells Angels. Coordinated raids across Australia and New Zealand yesterday targeted weapons, drugs and suspected criminal activity linked to the motorcycle gang. 40 people were arrested and 145 charges laid. Donald Trump has accused Iran of playing the US for suckers as his frustrations grow over its failure to sign a peace deal. They've launched fresh strikes in response to Iran downing an American chopper in the Strait of Hormuz. The president also claiming the states has secretly snuck oil tankers out of the strait.
4: We've been taking out millions of barrels of oil. And that's why it's at $85, $90 a barrel instead of $250.
3: Jeep owners are being warned to park their vehicles away from homes. It comes as more than 1.3 million Wrangler SUVs and Gladiator Utes made between 2021 and 2025 are recalled due to fire risks. Parent company Stellantis say the issue stems from an electrical fault in the power steering that can overheat even when the car is switched off. The company reporting at least 72 fires and one injury have been linked to the fault. And FIFA president Gianni Infantino says he has no regrets about the US hosting this year's World Cup. That's despite high ticket costs and some fans and a referee being denied entry into the country.
5: I don't regret anything. You know, I've been organizing events for the last, 30 years probably. Pretty much used to deal with issues. If there are no big issues, there are small issues.
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3: In sport, the Western Bulldogs are looking for their fourth straight win when they take on Adelaide at Marvel tonight. While in the NRL, the Bunnies will be wearing an all-white jersey against the Broncos in honour of their former teammate, Jai Arrow. The tributes continue for Neil Danaher, with Melbourne and Essendon to wear commemorative jerseys on Saturday. The jumpers will include Neil's initials with "Play On" written on the back. And we've got the details for next year's Masters Games. They'll be held in Newcastle and the New South Wales Central Coast from November 13 to 20. That's the latest in news and sport.
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2: 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Hits 939, Bundy weather.
8: We should have ourselves a dry night ahead for Bundy with a low of 14 degrees, then a possible shower or two tomorrow and right across the weekend. 24 the top tomorrow, 25 the top for both Saturday and Sunday. 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

0: G'day Norville, Bundy's Hits 939, it's Brendo with you. New music coming up in just a tick from Kygo and Dan Tominski. But first, a heads up on what a big weekend of footy we've got coming up. Here, round 9 of the Hits 939 Bundaberg Broadcasters Premiership happening at Salter Oval. Under-18s at 11, reserve grade quarter past 12. The women's at quarter to 2, Western Brothers, the women's team. Then the A-grade, Western Brothers at quarter past 3 and Waves and Wallaroos at 5. Now, down Stafford Parkway, you got your women's Cherbourg and Hervey Bay at midday. Then Hervey Bay and Easts, under-18s. Teams at 2, reserve grade at 3:30 and A grade at 5. 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Talking footy, it is a big weekend in the NRL as well. Tonight is the first game of the NRL. It's the Rabbits and the Broncos. I'm tipping the Rabbits for what it's worth, but we all know that probably means that's who you don't tip, because Trace has managed. She's pipping me at the post. She's gotten past me now. Maddie hasn't succeeded in his life mission to run me down in the footy tipping comp, but Trace has. We'll see what Maddie comes up with this week. Only 5 games, because State of Origin next week. Either way, big congrats to Kamoi. I'll probably get this wrong. Kamoi Fatiaki for winning last week's $100 bistro voucher at the Sugarland Tavern. Get your tips in by 7:35 tonight if you want a shot at that.
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0: Geez, it's 939, the home of Matty and Trace for the Hits Breakfast Show. And tomorrow morning, during Hits Breakfast, it is... Get the picture? It's Free Flight Friday.
1: We've been talking about this all week, about the free flights we're giving away. And it posed the question we started talking about, if one of us had to be the pilot of the plane...
2: Clearly, that would be me.
1: Who would it be? And when we were having a meeting about doing this on air, you just jumped in and said, oh, I'd be the pilot. Mm. And I said, what, because I'm a woman? And you said, well, no, you haven't been to uni, sort of TAFE thing and all that. But you did go to uni, yes, but you didn't study pilot, did you?
2: No, but I've got an aptitude for learning and for...
1: Same.
2: Proven through studies. Yeah. Whether it be university, whether
1: do you think TAFE
2: grad dip there at Australian Film Television Radio
1: don't
2: School?
1: Don't drop the grad dip on me. Whoa. I did a certificate.
2: Have you got any grad dipperoos on you?
1: Don't try and shame me on
2: this
1: show.
2: Do you know what a grad dip is?
1: Graduation diploma. I'm not just a
2: graduate diploma.
1: Oh, sorry, graduate diploma.
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0: It's 9:39. It is Bundy's Best Music, and we are done and dusted for the afternoon. 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By getting them in, you could do what Kamoi Fatiaki did last week. Congrats to Kamoi, if I pronounce that name right. And you could win yourself a $100 bistro voucher at the Sugarland Tavern. I am broadcasting live tomorrow morning from Instal Mensland, Electra Street, here in Bundy Central. Would love for you to drop in and say hi. Instal are having their massive end of financial year sale. Buy one, get 50% off on heaps of stuff like workwear, boots and scrubs and all the big brands. And they've apparently got better bargains and deals for me to be handing out to the first however many people come in whenever I say that sort of thing during the morning tomorrow. Tomorrow going to be huge. 10 to 1, Install Mensland. Drop in and say hi. Will and Woody up next. They've got Jess Mowboy on the show. She sang their opening song for them. They're repaying her by stitching her up. Going to be good for a laugh. Thank you very much for joining me this afternoon. I'm Brendo. Keep it turned up to 11. And happy thoughts.
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0: Phil Jamieson, the iconic voice of Grinspoon, is hitting the stage live at the Grand Hotel Childers this Saturday. 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
2: 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This is your news now.
3: Hey there, I'm Jackie Lim. New South Wales Police have agreed to sweeping changes after a major cultural review uncovered serious issues within the force. The independent report found bullying, discrimination and sexual harassment are still happening. All 29 recommendations have now been accepted, with leaders committing to reform workplace behaviour. JB Hi-Fi is refunding more than $250,000 to 200 customers. The ACCC alleges the company may have misled consumers with pricing claims and ads for several products, including two laptops, a VR headset and a gaming monitor.
4: We take these things very seriously. It's important that customers can receive genuine discounts and they're not misled. We all like a discount, but they need to be genuine.
3: That's Luke Woodward from The Watchdog there. We're being reminded to book in our flu shot despite this year's case numbers tracking lower so far. The Royal Australian College of GPs says just under 37,000 cases have been recorded nationwide to the end of May, far below the 100,000 recorded by the same time last year. A fan has been given a 5-year ban from all AFL and AFLW games after throwing a lemon at West Coast player Ruben Jinbi at Optus Stadium. The incident happened during the match between the Eagles and Essendon. And George Clooney has thrown his support behind Callum Turner as the next James Bond, fueling ongoing speculation about who will replace Daniel Craig. Turner, who recently tied the knot with pop star Dua Lipa, has been widely tipped as a frontrunner, but insists he knows nothing about the casting.
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3: In sport, it's 6-8 tonight at Marvel. The Bulldogs hosting Adelaide in the round 14 opener. But Crows coach Matthew Nicks says they can take a lot of belief from the 1-point win over Geelong.
5: Our group stood up against a very experienced group that don't often lose those.
3: Switching codes and Jai Arrow will take centre stage in tonight's NRL clash between the Broncos and Rabbitohs. Both clubs are honouring the recently retired star following his MND diagnosis. And Socceroos striker Mo Touré is in doubt ahead of Australia's World Cup opener against Turkey after missing training. That's the latest in news and sport.
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7: We should have ourselves a dry night ahead for Bundy with a low of 14 degrees, then a possible shower or two tomorrow and right across the weekend. 24 the top tomorrow, 25 the top for both Saturday and Sunday. 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
1: Yes, it is Will and Woody for your drive home. Jess Bowboy is going to join us really shortly, which I'm looking forward to. And a bit of sauce, a little bit of sauce from the radio show yesterday, leftover sauce from a very raunchy caller, which we'll get to very shortly. Absolutely. Not surprisingly, you're letting that Captain,
2: I love the raunch. Captain I love sauce. It. I love it.
1: Right now, though, speaking of sauce, what's the oldest thing in your pantry and or fridge?
3: So far in
1: great
3: the lead.
1: Great segue, by the way. Nobody got around that.
3: See, we're so impressed by you, Will. The bar's just higher for you right now. You need to do more to impress
1: source
3: us.
1: Source to source, topic to topic.
3: We expect it. We expect it from you, Will.
1: Okay, so
3: you're the best broadcaster in the country. Well, and the ratings reflect it.
1: Shut up. All right, let's get into these. I would love a live sniff, by the way, if anyone's at their home or about to get home, if you could open that thing for us.
3: What about a lick?
1: Again, mate. The sauce.
3: No lick?
1: The horn. Keep it in your pants. You've got 10 minutes. You're doing your topic.
3: Little lick.
1: Eddie's called. Eddie.
4: Boys, what's going on?
1: Eddie, what's the oldest thing in your fridge and or pantry?
4: I've got pickle juice. I've got pickle juice that's moved 2 houses over 6 years with me. I refuse to get rid of it.
1: How old, Ed? How old is it?
4: 6 years. 6 years old.
3: So 2020. So why are you refusing to get rid of it? Because there's pickle juice I think is pretty good for cramp and stuff. Is there like a big run coming up or something that you're saving your pickle juice for?
4: No. These are some awesome pickles that I bought.
3: Oh, yeah.
4: And I smashed the pickles.
3: Yeah.
4: And I've always wanted to buy another jar of those pickles. So I kept the jar remember what pickles I had. Yeah. And every time we try and clear out the fridge, my girlfriend wants to get rid of it because I never bought another jar of pickles.
1: It's a legacy. They've become a bit of a legacy item in the fridge, okay. Don't they? Like your fridge feels strange without them. They're the talisman.
3: But there's no pickles in the jar. There's only the juice. But Eddie, you could take a photo of the jar to remember.
4: I could.
1: On you, Eddie.
3: I like you, Eddie.
1: Lara's called. Lara, what you got?
5: Well, I actually hurt my ear over the weekend and went over to my father-in-law's house, and he goes, "No worries, I've got something for that," and pulled out eardrops from 1992.
1: Whoa! This is the biggest song from 1992, Button Pusher Tommy. Wow, he's on it. Have a look at that. Wowee, so 44 years old?
5: I don't know.
1: No, 34 years old. Sorry, 34 years old. Wow.
3: So, Lara, if he went and fetched that for you, am I to assume that he's been dropping those bad boys in his ears recently?
5: Well, when I showed the expiry date, he was like, "Don't worry, I think I've got another one," and that one was 2004. So probably, yeah.
1: Wow.
3: The medicine cupboard does get a bit slippery.
1: Wow, that's intense, Lara. 1992, I mean, they've seen some things. They've seen some things.
3: What have they seen? What was in 1992?
1: It all gets a bit boring, to be honest.
3: Fair enough.
1: I was just saying before, the Google AI is awful.
3: Oh, okay.
1: I said biggest things of 1992, the Los Angeles riots, Hurricane Andrew.
3: Oh, geez.
1: The Summer Olympics in Barcelona. I mean, it's seen some things.
3: Oh, Summer Olympics in Barcelona.
1: Seen some things.
3: That seems a long time ago. Well, so you were mayor 4 years old?
1: Let's go to Deb.
3: That might help you out a little bit. First Gulf War, I'm hearing here. That feels like ages ago. let's go to Deb.
1: Well, the problem is when you say what's happened in that year, you do often get the really hectic ones.
3: Yes.
1: You get the really hectic ones, which is just, you're not going to read them out on radio. I mean, Annalise, I feel like you've been mining over there for some big things that have happened.
6: Well, it would have been around for the first Jurassic Park movie being released in 1993.
1: That's a great one, AB. Good for you. Right,
3: a bit of pop culture.
1: In 1992. Well, these eardrops, by the way, is that what she said they were?
3: Eardrops.
1: What is an eardrop?
3: You know, like for Aqua Ear, you put them in and they help out with like a infection in your ear.
1: Yeah, right.
3: You've never had an ear infection?
1: No, I've never had an eardrop.
3: Oh, man, Aqua Ear? You know Aqua Ear? Yeah. Everyone knows Aqua Ear.
1: I'm getting told to move on.
3: We don't want to talk more about Aqua Ear.
1: Guys, Mel Gibson and Robin Moore were still together in 1992.
3: Who the hell is Robin Moore?
1: Annalise wrote it in the thing. It's 10 years before she was born, mate. She's got no idea. She just wrote it down. Deb's called. Deb.
7: Hi.
1: Deb, what is the oldest thing in your fridge and or pantry?
7: Oh, okay. Not my fridge, okay? Total disclosure, not my freezer.
1: Okay.
3: Mm-hmm.
7: I was visiting my dad and my stepmom.
3: Yeah.
7: And she asked me to get something out of the freezer.
3: Uh-huh.
7: And she had a dog in there.
3: A dog?
7: A dog.
3: A full dog?
1: Oh,
3: I got
7: a full dog wrapped in a plastic bag.
1: Oh.
7: For 8 years. She said, oh, he's been there for 8 years.
1: Wow.
3: She just doesn't know what to do with it.
7: Well, she's going to get him taxidermied, but hadn't gotten around to it.
3: Yeah. I've tried to taxidermy a number of things. It is a treacherous task. So Deb, so
1: That's intense.
3: Is this a pet or did she find a dog?
7: Oh no, it was a pet.
1: I should just find a dog and put it in the freezer.
3: That's why I asked the question, mate. What's the dog's name?
7: Missy.
3: Missy, and so what breed is Missy?
7: A little.
1: She's small.
7: English terrier, like, yeah.
3: Little terrier. And so another question for you, Deb. So, like, if Missy's in there, that's a dead dog.
1: And
3: in
1: she
3: a bag
1: didn't flag it, by the way, Deb. She wasn't like, oh, go to the freezer just so you know, dead dog in there. She was like, just grab me some ice.
7: No, didn't flag it. No.
1: That's awesome.
3: So then my next question, Deb, is there other things in the freezer? So is Missy, like, next to the ice cream?
7: Yeah, well, she was. I bought a new freezer.
1: Fair enough.
3: So, she was living her life and she was going, vanilla ice cream just under the dead dog.
0: Just like in netball, Will and Woody are here if you need. 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
3: So the kid's just been spoiled all their life or something.
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3: 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I don't know why. I never saw it ever used.
6: Not a new one. 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

0: 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And Aussie Storm Hunter has lost her doubles quarterfinal at Queen's alongside Shuai Zhang. Serena Williams continues her comeback tomorrow morning.
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2: It is Will and Woody. Your shot at $1 million is right up next. Right now, though, it is the Hot Takes Awards.
3: That's a spicy meatball.
4: Okay, I genuinely think this is tepid, which is good for me.
2: You've had some bad ones.
4: This is not a skill of mine. I'm not very good at hot takes. I love sitting on the fence. I live on the fence.
2: I'll get to you in a sec here. I've got a text here from Tim from Indrapilly.
4: Uh-huh.
2: He said, boys, Tim from Indro here.
4: Yeah. G'day, Tim.
2: My hot take is ketchup actually ruins a perfectly good steak.
4: Oh, agreed. Agreed. Never put ketchup on a steak. If it's a good steak, it doesn't need ketchup. It needs olive oil, though.
2: Interesting that it does work well with the tomato, with the sausage, though. Like, at what point are you ditching the... Do you know what I mean? Like, at what point does the meat get to a quality whereby the tomato sauce becomes tacky?
4: I think
2: that's a really good thought.
4: I think the quality of meat in a steak is far better than the sauce.
2: What if you had a Wagyu sauce?
4: Oh, bloody hell.
2: What are you doing there?
4: I've just so ingrained in adding sauce to a sausage that I think I have rarely had a sausage.
5: Sorry, we're just running quite behind.
4: Are we?
5: Yeah.
4: Did you want to engage in sauce on sausage chat?
5: Nah, I was thinking more we get into some more hot takes.
4: I was thinking of carrying this over to five and just saying sauce on sausages, where do we all stand on
5: it? Anything but that.
4: Who's had a dry sausage is probably the next question.
5: Anything but that, please.
2: No, dry snags after five. We'll do that. No, Jenna's cool. Jenna, what's your hot take? Okay.
6: Hi. My hot take is that open concept offices are a scam because they're supposed to make people collaborate, but everyone just wears noise-canceling earphones.
2: Yeah, that's a great take. It's a great take. Very good. Play the music. She's deserved it.
3: Spicy meatball.
2: Double pass to the movie for you, Jenna. I couldn't agree more. I couldn't agree more. Yeah, it's just a license for everyone to use headphones.
4: You're absolutely bang on, Jenna.
2: Love it.
4: Well done.

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1: We should have ourselves a dry night ahead for Bundy with a low of 14 degrees, then a possible shower or two tomorrow and right across the weekend. 24 the top tomorrow, 25 the top for both Saturday and Sunday. 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

0: Well done. Well done. Very good.
1: Okay, oh, this is so hard, guys. My brain is like hurting.
0: Don't worry. This next one, I know that was your auditioning song for your first Australian Idol 20 years ago, so you should know the words.
1: Oh, no. I don't really need to look very much further. I won't hold this back again. This passion inside, I can't run from myself. There's nowhere to hide. Well, don't make me collapse. One more die. I think that's what it is.
0: Oh, yeah, you sure you do. Very good. Well done. Hey, that's not fair. You can't spring Whitney on someone without a warm-up. That was very, that was cruel. That was really cruel. You are the most beautiful person in the world, Jess Mowboy. You got a wonderful story. We love you. If you want to go and see Jess, the Story of Me tour is heading to Brisbane, Hobart, Canberra, Geelong and Melbourne. Tickets are on sale now if you want to go and see the wonderful woman performing all of her songs. It's a 5-hour show.
1: I promise it's not. Will is lying. He's lying, people.
0: There he is. Get the overnight babysitter if you're going along. Thanks, Jess. We love you.
2: Great to see
1: you.
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5: Mackenzie Davis recently shared the emotional moment. 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
3: Yes, it's Will and Woody for your drive home. Smallsy's up next, guys. We're going to get out of here. We're moving our post-show meeting onto the air. It is the feedback, the post-show notes right now.
4: Yes.
3: Got a note.
4: You do? Sound like you.
3: No, I said if you've got a note.
4: Right.
3: I actually left the floor open. I've got one, but I'll hold on.
4: Of course you do. No, go on. Crack into your note. You've got your note face on. You've got your I'm excited to give my note face.
3: No, I just thought Annalise was excellent on air today.
4: You were very strong.
5: Take your shout out.
3: Yeah.
4: Very strong.
3: Thought
4: very
3: she was
4: strong.
3: Really good.
5: Thanks.
3: Shout out there.
4: Very strong.
3: No worries at all.
5: That's very kind.
4: Loving having you in the
6: Where's
4: studio.
6: Where's producer Annalise?
4: Producer Annalise.
5: Yeah, producer Annalise.
3: Well, what else? She's not like a guest. She's not the cleaner.
6: Well, people that just tuned in maybe don't know that. They would assume maybe she's a cleaner.
3: I don't think if I heard a voice on a radio show, I'd be like, oh, geez, the cleaner's popped in for five.
6: Like, who is this? Oh, now it's producer Annalise. I get it.
4: And why wouldn't the cleaner come in for a quick chat, Will?
3: He has before. Lovely guy, Frank.
5: He's so nice.
3: Lovely guy.
4: He had a great chat with
3: lovely
4: Frank.
3: Lovely guy. Very lovely guy. Great story. Courageous story.
4: I haven't seen Frank for ages. Who is Frank?
3: But great dude. No, feedback.
4: Yes.
3: Bit of a ladsy phone topic from you. 4:30, no doubt about it.
4: Yeah, I'm
3: reading off the sheet there.
4: Yeah.
3: Can you put dibs on a chick? Is what you said. Liv, she's rolling her eyes out there.
6: You can't complain that we had frat calls from a frat phone topic.
3: That's a good workman doesn't blame his tools. Because there were all these boys coming on talking about tuning chicks and dibs and the workbench and all this stuff. And then you turned outside and said, guys.
4: Two things.
3: Poor calls.
4: Two things. It was inspired by a woman caller from the day before. So, point two, I pitched 8 ideas today and you guys picked that one. So it's on you.
3: Oh, that's actually...
4: I pitched absolute gold today.
3: That's actually a very good point.
4: I pitched
3: some
4: very female-friendly gold and you guys were like, nah, do the ladsy stuff.
3: What was the most female thing you pitched today?
4: Is Dad napping? I just thought it was a great bit where we call Dad and we guess if he's napping.
7: You also pitched, have you been in a punch-up?
4: That's a bit ladsy. Wait, sorry, you guys sent me a story about people that were punching on about Pokemon cards. What am I supposed to do with it, guys? My arms are tied.
3: Have you had a punch-up over Pokemon?
4: Yeah, it's good. That's good gear.
3: I think it's a good gear.
4: So, look, I think the overall theme here is it's on you guys for picking the wrong ideas.
3: There was some great stuff today that didn't make the show.
4: I agree. And this is what this bit should be, just to you and me being angry about the ideas that didn't
3: about the stuff that didn't get into the show. I couldn't agree more, Wolves.
4: I can't remember my other pitches, but trust me, they were gold.
3: Great show, Button Push Tommy as well.
4: Great show,
3: shout out.
7: Thank you.
3: And hot show, good song hooks, loved it. Really strong.
7: In the next 50
3: and Mark
7: minutes.
3: Mark the Man Daniel as well, great replays. Has to be said.
7: Lizzo's on Smallsy's show.
3: Lizzo, up next on Smallsy. So enjoy that. And tickets for Ariana Grande as well, live in New York.
4: Don't go anywhere.
3: Wowee.
4: We'll see you tomorrow.
3: See you then, goodbye.
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2: 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Bundy's Hits 939. Don't get

0: Breakdown. Some flashbacks are not so great. Like that time you forgot to wear underwear and everybody started calling you Britney Spears.
1: Leave Britney alone!
0: Don't worry, these tunes will only bring back good memories. This is the Flashback 8 at 8. Bundy's Hits 939.

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1: 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Can you hear
2: 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Last time, Angus and Julia Stone played as a team.
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1: In one corner is Trace, Lady of the People, Bundy's It Girl, always making sure Bundy hears the bangers you want to hear. 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
1: We've been talking about this all week, about the free flights we're giving away, and it posed a question we started talking about. 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
1: The urgent search for a missing Tasmanian devil has deepened. Mary is a 2-year-old Tasmanian devil who recently arrived at Paradise Country on the Gold Coast. How Mary escaped at this point remains a mystery. The only thing, they floated, but they're saying they don't think it's the case of that it was just some abnormal leap.
2: But that is possible. Like you...
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1: You're using your name in the same context of Michael Jordan.
2: Well, yeah.
1: Ooh, that's different.
2: Yeah, I'm just trying to localise it a bit. 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
1: A lot of your accomplishments, though, we've got to put it through the Gatton lens. Do you think if you went to my high school, you're getting second in the high jump?
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1: There was thousands of us.
2: Well, there wasn't in our school.
1: I know. 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

0: Will and Woody, you're either up early, up late, or maybe still out. Maybe you're heading back to your house and a former reality star is coming over to have a great time with you.
1: Ooh, that would be really exciting.
0: Yeah, one of us has been in that situation before.
1: We won't say which one, though. The question is, if that former reality star is coming over to your house,
0: yeah.
1: And I had to bring up Sharon again, but are you going to have a shower?
0: Did you?
1: Do you... What? You might. Why'd you make it specific? We're having fun before. My wife might be up.
0: That's true.
1: Because, you know, we have a young child. If you're up, hun, I'll be home soon. And Will's joking. All right. Let's crack into the best bits.
0: Will and Woody. Kids 939.

0: 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It's Will and Woody keeping you up.
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2: That was my favorite car song as backing track to talk about the F1.
3: I got a car.
4: Nalsy.
2: Yes.
5: Has he?
4: Nalsy.
5: Has he ever sung at the start of the F1 in Melbourne?
4: Missed opportunity if he hasn't.
5: Just lock him in. Just get him on a 10-year deal. That would go.
4: What a chorus.
5: Off. Like before, do you know him? Before the F1, and then he'd roll straight into a national anthem.
4: I was going to say roll straight into a bender. Weekend. So, Kim Kardashian is dating Lewis Hamilton.
5: So obviously it's a bad time to be banned.
4: I only found that out last week. It was in the quiz. Didn't know that.
5: Yeah. Shocking time to be banned because she wants to support her man, Will.
4: She wants to support her man. She wants to go to the race. So, yes, shocking time to be banned. Yeah. I'm not sure if you intended to rhyme three times there, but well done.
5: Thank you. We're all on fire today.
4: So she's gone down, and the level of entitlement that comes with this, I think, could only be reserved for her. I can't think of many people alive that would steal what she stole from the race. So apparently after each race, there's a designated towel for the winner.
5: Only the winner gets a towel.
4: So the three podiums get an exclusive towel from the race.
5: Sorry. So they get, well, hang on.
4: Yes.
5: If you finish on the podium of F1, you get given a towel.
4: You get you get a trophy and champagne and the harem of women and all the other things that come with it. That's obviously tongue in cheek. But they get all those things. And they get the driver's championship points, which is what they're actually driving for.
5: But then
4: they get all this exclusive stuff from the race. So it's on this like part of the finish line, which is like the guy that won is called Kimi Antonelli.
5: Yeah.
4: Right. So he wants. So it's his towel. It's got his name on it. It's written by his luxury brand. There's three towels. One for first, one for second, one for third.
5: And Kimmy's pumped for his towel. He'd be sweaty in there in the cockpit.
4: Well, he hasn't had his towel yet. It's confusing as Kim Kardashian and Kimi Antonelli, but yes.
5: Yeah.
4: He's obviously wants the towel himself to after the race.
5: Yeah.
4: As they're doing the podium thing, Kim Kardashian just rolls in. Yeah. And just swipes his towel.
5: No way.
4: Straight off his little like cachet of goods.
5: Do you think she saw Kimmy written on the towel and thought it was for her?
4: 100%.
5: That is awesome.
4: 100%.
5: And to be fair,
4: what other person would go around the world being like, oh, you put a name on a towel for me, which you put on a podium next to the finish of a race. Have great foresight.
5: Thank you, City of Monaco. Right? I will take my towel. Right? It's hot.
4: Maybe I am coming for her a little bit because I think she's an awful person, but fair enough. There actually is a genuine miscommunication there.
5: So she grabs the towel. She grabs Kimmy's towel. Towel. And what does she do with the towel? Wipes the pits.
4: I don't know if she wipes her pits. She doesn't wipe her pits.
5: It's very hot. It's very hot.
4: Wipe her pits.
5: So she's using towel to wipe away sweat.
4: She wipes herself down.
5: At what point does she realize that she's using the winner's towel?
4: Well, I don't know. Until afterwards. She just drops it then. She's done it. She wipes herself down. She drops it.
5: Did Kimmy get sloppy seconds there? Did Kimmy then have to use a towel?
4: Well, no. Lewis Hamilton probably got the sloppy seconds. I'm sorry.
5: We're on air. It's not weekend anymore, mate.
4: Shut up. How dare you?
5: Come on, mate.
4: Well, what I want to know, because I think it's really embarrassing, because Kim Kardashian's got kids.
5: She's got
4: kids.
5: Yes.
4: Annalise, what are Kim Kardashian's kids' names? She's got Northwest.
6: North, Saint.
4: Psalm.
6: And Chicago.
4: Great names. So they're all probably looking at this. There's nothing worse than watching your parents or finding out that your parents have stolen something. It's just a strange little thing that happens. Because I remember if we'd stayed at a hotel as a family. Mm-hmm. My mum would always steal from the breakfast bar after we'd all finished breakfast with like she'd grab a serviette and then she'd load it up with our lunch.
5: Yeah, right.
4: With our family's food for the day.
5: Because often you get the buffet in the morning and at night, but you'd have to pay for your own lunch.
4: Absolutely.
5: So I think all parents out there were like,
4: she'd steal from the minibar.
5: Would your parents then encourage you to steal?
4: Well, so this was the thing. So I think often if we wanted more, Mum would then say to us, guys, if you want anything special for lunch,
7: load your pockets.
4: Now's the time to go. And I felt okay about it because I don't know. Well, I feel like she was dodging out of money. But in hindsight, there's always a funny moment because your parents get a bit of cheek about them when they're stealing something as well because they know it's not right. But it's often with like little freebies and things that they know they probably shouldn't steal but they think is okay to. And I would love to hear those stories. So 131065, I would love to hear from you guys or you can text us 0429 131065. What did your parents steal?
7: Mm. My father would recruit me a lot to steal for him, which I think is that next level of wrong.
4: No, I want to hear the story. Okay,
7: great.
4: Let's go to the calls. So 131065, phone lines are open. Yes. What did your parents steal? It might have been in front of you. They might have come home with a trophy one night.
7: Oh, yeah.
4: I'm sure they're still proud of it.
8: It's Will and Woody. 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
4: Just double checking, Invisalign out.
5: Invisalign in. For another like 4 months. I know. I said a few weeks ago.
4: You've spoken too much about this. It was just a yes or no.
6: Your teeth looking good.
4: It was a yes or no. It was a yes or no.
6: Looking good.
5: Thank
6: looking
5: you.
6: Great.
5: Thank
4: great.
5: You.
4: So, AB, this is all about finding things that are in the zeitgeist that we think are relevant, that Gen Zers think are relevant, trying to find out which one of us is most out of touch. I feel like you've been pretty cold recently. Button pusher Tommy, you've got a question?
7: Yeah. Annalise mentioned the other day that she hasn't seen the movie Practical Magic.
6: Oh,
4: wow.
5: Yeah, I know. I only found out what it was a movie, like, the other day.
6: What did you think it was?
5: No, she... I thought it was... I still don't know, but I
4: a book
5: assume...
4: Of, a book of spells?
5: I assume it's a movie about magic.
7: Yeah.
6: Bang on. There you go.
5: And I now know Nicole Kidman's in it.
4: Yeah.
6: And Bullock. Sandra Bullock.
5: Oh, really?
6: Yeah, Bullock. Mm. Young Bullock. Now, we're using your trick on us today, though, Annalise, because you tricked us.
4: Yes, you tricked us. You swindled us.
5: I love that.
6: A bit of bum foolery was going on.
5: A little
6: on
5: bit
6: the
5: of a
6: studio.
5: Win for the Gen Z.
4: Yeah, well, that's all you've got.
6: You did this TikTok trend on us where basically we get given the karaoke of a song that we don't know.
5: Yes.
6: And we can see the words in front of us, but we aren't given the...
4: The melody.
6: And we're trying to figure out what the melody is.
5: Yes.
6: Now, I've got some audio of, who's this? This is Will. This is you giving it a go.
4: What am I singing? Is this Zara Larsson or Zara Larsson?
8: I never ended Midnight Sun.
6: Oh, dear.
8: Never That's ending
4: awful.
8: Midnight Sun.
4: That was bad. Oh, that was bad.
5: It's hard. That's so bad.
4: That was bad. Woody's was bad as well, though. Yours was, Woody's was very, very bad.
8: You make me want to make you fall in love. Oh, late at night, I'm thinking about you.
6: You can tell I'm Sabrina Carpenter there, though. I brought the sex.
5: I kind of like the make them think about it. Yeah. I like it.
6: Thank
5: I think you.
6: You
5: should email Sabrina and tell her that she should
6: Thank
5: do
6: you.
5: That version.
6: Thank you. Thank you. I will.
5: Don't email Zara, though.
6: Now, I believe Lizzie Hu, when she came in to fill in for me, she also had a go at Zara last. Now, I haven't heard this.
4: Lizzie Hu. I mean, shout out to Lizzie for filling in for you. She's a legend. We love her. But one of the worst voices I've ever heard is her doing Zara Larsson as well.

0: Really bad. Really bad. Really bad. And it went on.
1: Lizzie. I love Lizzie. She's went the on. Best.
0: Now, right next, Annalise.
2: Yes.
0: How do you think you're going to go? With a couple of songs, I should say a few songs, we have been in a lot of ways batting down, like really in terms of the melodies we've had to come up with. These are niche melodies that the kids might know.
2: I wouldn't say niche. They're pretty big.
0: Well, look, these are niche melodies. You've been throwing us niche melodies. We're going to be throwing you iconic anthems.
1: Generational songs we're going to give you.
0: Songs you would have heard at any wedding. Dance in any karaoke bar. Yeah. These are verified, certified bangers. Mm-hmm. And if you don't know them, there's going to be so much egg on your and all of Gen Z's face.
2: Well, I've said it once and I'll say it again. Music's my thing. I know, I might not know the title, but I'll know the song.
0: Okay.
2: I'm a bit of a music whiz. I am.
1: Nice.
2: Right. I listened. I might not know the title, but I can belt songs.
0: We're looking forward to that.
1: A music whiz up next.
2: Yeah.
0: Yeah, music whiz up next.
1: Nailing melodies.
2: Yeah, hopefully we'll get Elton John in there. That's what I'm saying. Yeah, looking forward
0: to it. Might need to get the air freshener because I think you might have. In the meantime, it's Will and
1: Woody. You have.
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0: Replace your Z's with W's. 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
1: Junior producer Annalise is trying to defend Gen Z. Woods, you and I are millennials, and we're trying to find out which generation is most out of touch.
2: Leave Bennett alone!
1: It's Will and Woody's Battle of the Gens!
3: Now, as we said just before the song there, Wilbur, today we'll be testing Annalise in singing some very popular songs that really everyone should know.
1: Yeah, that's right. She's done this to us a couple of times with a couple of YouTubers who had a couple of B-side hits, which was really a punish for everyone.
3: Sabrina Carpenter, I believe, was one of them.
4: And, I feel like she's like and, a Grammy Award-winning artist.
1: Oh, Zara's
4: Larson. Larson.
1: Yeah, yeah. So we did them.
3: Yes, yes.
1: It was awful. Largely because people didn't know the melody that we were meant to be singing anyway. Whereas with these songs,
3: everyone knows them.
1: These are tried and tested hits. You've heard these at every karaoke bar, every wedding. Mm-hmm. Everyone knows what these songs are across generations. And I think that's what's different about us millennials. Mm-hmm. We really do span genres. Now, Annalise, what you're going to do is you've got the karaoke version in front of you, which means that you will get the lyrics and you will get the backing track or the harmony, if you like.
4: Right.
1: And you have to try and sing the melody.
4: You guys are going to be so surprised because I might not know the
1: song
4: names
1: one,
4: of things.
1: Song one.
4: I know the lyrics.
1: All song right. one.
3: Here we go.
4: Okay. Oh, this is a piece of piss. I see a little man silhouette of a scaramouche. We do the fandango. Thunderbolts of lightning. Very, very frightening me. Galileo, Galileo, Galileo, Galileo, Galileo, Galileo.

0: Very good, AB. Well done.
1: I think you've done pretty well.
0: Well done. That's a warm up. Got to know that one. Got to know that one.
2: That was very
0: Bohemian
2: easy.
0: Rhapsody, Queen. Easy. All right, let's give it number two,
2: really
0: please.
2: Really easy.
0: Song two.
2: Okay.

0: Oh. Here we go, baby.
1: Well, I will go down with this ship and I won't put my hands up and surrender. There will be no white flag above my door.
0: Nailed it.
1: I'm in love.
0: Piece of piss.
2: Do you know that song?
1: And always will be.
2: Do you know that song?
0: She's binned it.
1: Is that not it?
0: Well done. Nowhere near it.
2: Nowhere near it. So what?
0: It was Dido White Flag. Dido White Flag.
1: Surrender.
3: Yeah, you got close.
2: You know that song.
1: Yeah, yeah. I've heard it.
2: Unbelievable.
1: Before.
2: It's got a song three.
0: Piece of piss. Let's go to
2: song three. Give me more.
0: Okay, so this is my favorite. Song three. Here we go. Song three.
1: Oh, you guys don't know, but I kind of love Nickelback.
0: Really?
2: Here we go.
0: Okay, great.
1: Don't get me on the niche track.
0: The good thing is that there's a win-win here.
1: Look at this photograph. Every time I do it makes me laugh. How did Alex go so red? And what the hell's in Joey's head? And this is where I grew up. I think the prison owner fixed it up. I never knew ever we went. I can't read. The second floor is so hard for sneaking out. And this is where I went to school. Most of the time I had better things to do. Criminal record says I broke in twice. I must have done it half a dozen times. I wonder if it's too late.
0: I'm not sure what she's trying to do. If it's an impersonation.
1: Should I go back and try graduate?
0: She's
1: that's better now or back then.
0: Here we go.
1: If I was a woman. Build
0: AB. Build AB. Here we go.
2: Bring it home.
0: Bring it home. Here we go.
1: Oh my God. Every memory of looking.
2: You missed it.
1: Goodbye.
2: Oh, no more. Absolutely spooned. No, it. There's a huge build. Let it straight through your head.
0: She got overconfident. She got overconfident.
1: I got out the gorge, guys.
2: You
1: got
2: to back yourself.
1: Goodbye.
0: Disaster. Another win for the millennials. They ride off into the sunset.
2: Thank you, Chad Kroger. Oh, thank you, Chad.
0: Great stuff. It is Will and Woody. Hope you're having a wonderful drive home. Listen and a kiss.
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0: cons you've ever been to. Will and Woody keeping you up.
1: Well, Drew, yesterday you were talking about Princess Diana's love letters, secret love letters.
2: The Terence stamp.
1: Yes, and if that name means nothing to you, then fear not. It doesn't mean a lot to a lot of people.
2: It was in Superman 2.
1: It was in Superman 2. It was in Superman 2, which actually was a big movie. When they were trapped in the diamond, in the glass.
2: Great.
1: Anyway, I'm being told to move on.
2: Great movie.
1: Being told to move
2: on. He's in Yes Man. I could go on.
1: He is in Yes
2: Man. Yeah.
1: Hey,
2: Yeah?
1: Right up next, speaking of love letters, I've got a little bit of surprise for you. I'm going to hate it, but I know you'll like it, and that's why I'm doing it.
2: Yeah?
1: I have a love letter that I wrote to a young woman when I was in my teenage years.
2: Was it so bad that she gave it back to you? Like, why would you have the love letter that you wrote to someone?
1: Because she took a photo of it about a week ago.
2: Outstanding.
1: And was like, hey, check this out.
2: Outstanding.
1: So
2: we're reading that.
1: Yeah.
2: We're reading that.
1: Well,
2: yes, we are. Yes, we are. Or you can hand it over and I will read it out.
1: No, it's really bad.
2: You choose, mate. You choose. No. I read it. You read it. Up to you.
1: Oh,
2: but we're getting the whole thing.
1: Oh, God. I'm looking at it. Let's get physical.
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1: Now, a mum is going viral online after revealing her daughter's ungrateful response to receiving a brand new car as a graduation present.
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1: The car's happened and then the daughter's gone off and the mum texts her saying, "You don't seem to like the car. 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I was expecting a Benz or a BMW."
2: So the kid's just been spoiled all their life or something.
1: Yeah. You know, you had a privileged upbringing, like me, housing commission, Gatton, you, two-story house, you know, Sydney suburbs. 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
2: 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I don't know why. I've never saw it ever used.
1: Not a new one. 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
1: Mackenzie Davis recently shared the emotional moment. 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
1: the
2: good.
1: Internet's reaction. 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On the other hand, someone else said, congrats to the three of you.
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1: We've been talking about this all week, about the free flights we're giving away, and it posed a question. 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
7: Hi there, this is Jai Moss with your latest Bundaberg local news. A woman's been charged following a business break-in near Miriam Vale. Naomi Lynch has more.
8: Police say a woman broke into a property on Marshall Street at Baroran around 1:30 yesterday morning. She's accused of gaining access through a side door and stealing a quantity of cash, tobacco products and food. A 30-year-old was arrested a short time later, allegedly in possession of keys to a vehicle reported stolen from Bundaberg South a week ago and found bearing false plates. She's due to face Gladstone Magistrates Court on the 29th on multiple offences.
7: Meantime, a new FedEx logistics facility has opened in Bundaberg, hoping to boost regional connectivity locally. The 5,000 square metre facility will provide businesses in the Wide Bay region with more direct access to domestic and international markets. It's located near Bundaberg Airport, equipped with an automated conveyor system capable of sorting up to 1,500 packages per hour. Also making news, 14 local parts of the Bruce Highway are set for upgrades as part of a jointly funded initiative by the state and federal government. It's hoped the improvements will allow for easier travel in and out of the Wide Bay region.
9: Important work on the Bruce Highway continues, with 52 new upgrades and 46 projects already underway, and 14 of those upgrades are in the Wide Bay, Burnett, Fitzroy area. These are really important upgrades, and they have been secured under an 80-20 funding deal that we secured with the federal government for the Bruce Highway upgrades.
7: Member for Burnett, Stephen Bennett speaking there. And calls on local community groups to apply for funding in the latest round of the Australia Post Community Grants. Last year, more than $705,000 was shared between 88 organisations across the country as part of the program. Past grant recipients include the Bundaberg and District Neighbourhood Centre. Australia Post's Nikki Tracy says an additional $250,000 will also go towards funding initiatives that help communities recover following natural disasters.
10: Last year, the Community Grants Program supported 11 local organisations in Queensland, awarding a combined $99,000. This included 9 groups supporting disaster impacted communities.
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11: Hi there, I'm Matt McDonald. Donald Trump has called off military strikes against Iran, saying a peace deal is very close. The president claims the final points of the deal had been agreed to. It came just hours after Trump declared he would hit Iran very hard.
12: Yeah, there will be more bombing tonight. It'll be bigger, more powerful. Don't forget, we've knocked out all of their anti-aircraft. They don't have any anti... They have nothing. I mean, they may get lucky with a shoulder weapon or something.
11: The president speaking to Fox News. Weather experts have confirmed an El Nino has now formed in the Pacific Ocean, and it could be one of the most intense ever. That'll lead to hotter and drier conditions in the coming months, raising the risk of drought, bushfires and heat waves. A new study has found teens who spend more than 2 hours a day on social media are at greater risk of depression and poor well-being. And a spectacular opening ceremony has been held in Mexico to mark the official opening of the 2026 FIFA World Cup. Shakira and Burna Boy performing the official song of the tournament in front of tens of thousands of fans.
6: Cash for scrap. Archon Metals Recycling, 16 Steptoe Street, Bundy East. It's 939. Your sport now.
11: Mexico leads South Africa 1-0 at halftime in the opening clash of the World Cup. The Crows have sent a warning to the rest of the AFL comp after belting the Western Bulldogs. The Bulldogs were never in the match after Adelaide rushed out to a 41-point lead at quarter time before winning by 57 points. And the Broncos NRL Premiership defence seems all but over after slumping to a 48-6 loss to South Sydney. It's Brisbane's sixth straight defeat. That's the latest in news and sport.
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6: 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Here's 939, Bundy weather.
14: We've got a partly cloudy one. There is a medium chance of showers for Bundy today. Otherwise, a top of 24 degrees. Got a mostly sunny weekend. There is a chance of a shower or two for tomorrow. This morning, we're on 15.7 degrees across Bundaberg. And for Nexus Pools, the best pools in Bundy, today's UV reading will peak at 4, which is still moderate. So remember to slip, slop, slap, seek and slide.
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14: Good morning and... For Broncos supporters, hasn't the World Cup just come at the right time?
15: Yeah, I'm looking at the World Cup. I'm on the Knicks, the NBA. So they did the biggest comeback in history yesterday to win game 4. They were 29 down, and I sort of flicked it over and I turned it back and gone, why is Taylor Swift celebrating? They won by 1 point. Biggest comeback in history.
14: Yeah, so I could not, I'm honest, I could not care less about the basketball.
15: Oh, no.
14: When you got the World Cup starting.
15: Yeah, I'm keeping an eye on both.
14: Oh, you can keep that to yourself.
15: But at least the NRL season, I can sit back and enjoy the games now, not being stressed because the Broncos aren't going to make anything. So.
14: Well, you've got plenty of good sporting distractions out there.
15: Yeah.
14: To just be like, you know what, NRL? Just don't fancy you at the moment.
15: I did pick the Rabbitohs last night. Smart choice. All of the Hits team did pick the Rabbitohs and all the leading people on a tipping comp. I checked in them too. They all picked the Rabbitohs
14: did
15: as well.
14: Did Brendo go for any roughies?
15: No.
14: Is he on or favourites?
15: Yeah.
14: Weak
15: see, I'm
14: him.
15: A baddie. I went the Eels and they're not favourites. I just thought I'd... Because I'm one behind Brendo, so I can either go one ahead or, yeah...
14: Okay, so
15: I'm
14: he
15: trying
14: could,
15: to tune
14: he
15: the TV
14: back.
15: In here so
14: all
15: we can
14: right.
15: watch some World Cup games.
14: Well, I've got it on, yeah, because our TV doesn't work, so I'm just streaming it up here on the computer. It's kicking off with the Mexico is the first game against South Africa, and Mexico are 1-0 at the break.
15: Okay, we'll keep an eye. Look, we're still going to entertain you and do our show, guys, and it's Free Flight Friday, Mayo.
14: That is massive, yeah.
15: Yeah, Link Airways. By the end of the show, one lucky person will win a return flight for two to Brisbane, all thanks to Link Airways.
14: Yeah, so I could be a little bit sloppy for the next few weeks. because I'll be having this on in the background. There's no
15: people understand.
14: There's no doubt about that.
15: Yeah.
14: I'm going to be really, really honest and say I'll be doing the job. I'll be doing the job as best as I can, but I'll also be they're coming back out right now.
15: Okay.
14: South Africa on the way back out to take on Mexico. Madison Avenue, don't call me back.

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2: Okay, Bundy, make sure you get onto our Facebook page and vote for your favourite song down at the Moore Park Beach Tavern tonight. You have got from 7:30 the Ryan Giles Band out in the front bar. Go and check it out. Just for a little recap on the spreadsheet, this is week 23. There's been one draw, two clean sweeps, 10-9, one lead to me. It's been very close, neck and neck. The whole game, which is good. You want it to be close.
0: Yeah, it's good for the sport.
2: Yep.
0: It'll encourage more kids to get involved from the grassroots levels.
2: My dream would be kids at school sitting around playing Pick the Hit.
0: That's what we're trying to create a generation of future Pick the Hitters.
2: I'd be so proud. Now, this week, the theme is artists that start with the letter R. And today, I've gone with I'm Too Sexy, right, Sir Fred?

0: Just to explain, there's an injustice that's going on in the studio this morning.
1: Oh, I'm trying to get the bloody SBS on the TV.
0: So I've got a computer in front of me, so I've got the World Cup in front of me watching there on SBS. But our TV doesn't work, so you get to watch CCTV of the building.
1: I don't give a shit. It's in the building. Oh, I've sent an email to our tech going, can you fix the TV? Not to tell him that. I said for breaking news stories we need it for. So.
0: Just, whatever. The World Cup's on. Just get it done.
1: Yep.
0: Like, come on. So, yeah. Trace has gone with Right Said Fred. I'm too sexy. And I've gone with Riri. We found love.

0: We have a ding-dong battle for Friday's Pick the Hit. Rihanna, or would you like to hear Right Said Fred?
1: I wonder what Rihanna would think about getting done by Right Said Fred.
0: Oh, she wouldn't be happy.
1: I wouldn't have thought so.
0: No, Right Said Fred would be chuffed.
1: Yeah, I wonder what he's doing. Hopefully he's not wearing that
0: mesh
1: shirt anymore. Never a big fan of that one. Anyway, let us know your favourite of these two songs. The winner gets played up at 7:30 here on Hits 939.

0: 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Some drama in the World Cup.
1: Yeah, red
0: South
1: card.
0: South Africa just had a player sent off.
1: Don't be sent off during the World Cup.
0: Well, 1-0 to Mexico anyway, so I don't think South Africa coming back for this one.
1: It is Free Flight Friday. All things to Link Airways. I don't know why I'm talking.
0: We think about them.
1: So I all of a sudden got a New Zealand accent. But we are giving you the chance to win a return flight for two to Brisbane, all thanks to Link Airways. Now, Maddie, how do people get in the draw for this? We're going to do it every Friday for the month of June.
0: Yeah, thank you, Tracy. This is the captain speaking.
1: You can be the captain until we talk more about it after 6:30, what Bundaberg decided.
0: Okay. Anyway, Captain Ambrose here with you, just wanting you to have a nice and safe flight this morning. So all you got to do, passengers, is listen in between 6:30 and 7 this morning. Providing we've got no turbulence and clear skies, we'll provide you with a boarding pass number between 6:30 and 7, and then we'll ask all passengers to reconnect with the show after 8 for an opportunity to ring in on 4153-0886 to present that boarding pass to win double two ticks to Briz.
1: Yeah, look at that. Thank you, Captain Ambrose. So make sure you listen out. You will.
0: So we'll take a bunch. We'll take a bunch of calls after 8, and then random number generator. One of those few people that get through after 8 o'clock get themselves the free flights.
1: Yeah, good luck. Love that. And also, think like Trace. $4,460. We've got to talk about that two times this week. I've given away $50 to spend South Colleen Hotel. Hopefully, we can end a week on a win.
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0: 27 past 6, it's Brekkie with Maddie and Trace. 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To get yourself, thanks to Link Airways, 2 tickets. It's a return to Brizzy, so Bundy to Brizzy and back again. So after 6.30, we'll give you those boarding pass numbers. You need them, that's important. And then sometime after 8 o'clock, you'll have a chance to ring in and hopefully win those flights.
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10: Hi there, this is Jai Moss with your latest Bundaberg local news. A woman has been arrested, accused of stealing tobacco and food from a Baroran business. Naomi Lynch has the story.
11: Police allege the 30-year-old woman broke into the Marshall Street business early yesterday morning, taking off with the stolen goods. When they arrested her a short time later, she allegedly had the keys to a stolen car on her. The vehicle had been taken from a Bundaberg South address last Friday and was found with false plates. The woman's since been charged with multiple offences and is set to face Gladstone Magistrates Court later this month.
10: In other news, major upgrades to 52 parts of the Bruce Highway, including 14 in our local area. It's part of a jointly funded initiative by the state and federal government. Member for Burnett, Stephen Bennett, says it's good news for the region.
12: Motorists, freight operators and local communities right across the Wide Bay are set to benefit from new wave of Bruce Highway upgrades. This announcement marks another important milestone in delivering long overdue improvements to one of Queensland's most critical transport corridors.
10: Applications are now open for this year's Australia Post Community Grants Program. Eligible not-for-profit organisations can receive up to $10,000 to help deliver grassroots projects that foster social connection and strengthen local communities. Australia Post Nikki Tracy says 11 groups received support in Queensland last year.
13: Last year, Australia Post provided more than $705,000 in funding to 88 projects and organisations across Australia, with more than half of the successful projects in regional areas. More than 40% of the grants were allocated to support disaster-impacted communities.
10: Past grant recipients include the Bundaberg and District Neighbourhood Centre. And just quickly, a major K-pop world tour is coming to Bundaberg. Inspired by the success of Netflix K-pop Demon Hunters, the show will feature songs from major acts including Blackpink and BTS. It'll be held at the Moncrief Entertainment Centre on June 29 at 7pm. Tickets are on sale now online.
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14: Hi there, I'm Matt McDonald. Donald Trump claims a peace deal with Iran is even closer, saying the final points of the deal have been agreed to. Trump had earlier threatened to hit Iran very hard overnight before calling off the military strikes. The federal government is not completely ruling out extending the fuel excise cut. The halving of the excise is due to finish at the end of this month, but Treasurer Jim Chalmers has told the ABC it remains under review.
15: Obviously, there's only another 2 or 3 weeks left in this month, and so we'll come to a decision closer to the end of the month.
14: There's been more violence in Northern Ireland, with police clashing with protesters again following a brutal stabbing in Belfast earlier this week. At least a dozen officers have been injured overnight, with 16 people arrested. And the British Defence Secretary has quit right before he was due to hold key talks with Australia's Defence Minister. John Healey was supposed to meet with Richard Marles overnight but resigned over the Starmer government's cuts to defence spending.
1: Four Walls Realty, specialising in all things sales. 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
14: The opening clash of the World Cup is underway, with host Mexico leading South Africa 1-0 a short time ago. The Crows are knocking on the door of the top four after a 57-point demolition of the Western Bulldogs. A 9-goal first quarter set the scene for the night, including 3 goals from captain Jordan Dawson. And the Rabbitohs have handed the Broncos their 6th straight loss, thrashing Brisbane 48-6. It was an emotional night, with both sides honouring Jai Arrow after he revealed his battle with MND. That's the latest news and sport.
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1: 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Here's 939, Bundy weather.
17: Partly cloudy, there is a medium chance of showers today for Bundy. Top 24, beautiful looking Friday morning. A mostly sunny weekend coming up. We'll get up to a top of 25 for Saturday, Sunday, and we do have a chance of a shower tomorrow as well. This morning in Avoca, you're 15.8, feels like 14.8 degrees. And for Nexus Pools, best pools in Bundy, today's UV reading will peak at 4, which is still moderate, so remember slip, slop, slap, so you can slide.
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18: It is Free Flight Friday, all thanks to Link Airways. And coming up in the next 10 minutes, last night we put it up on our Facebook page. Who would make the better pilot? The guy that likes to learn, he loves to read, he went to uni, or the girl that did do tertiary education at TAFE? We'll get people's comments. There's a comment there about the way you ride your scooter. We'll talk more about that. We've got Maddie, will be too busy playing with the knobs to concentrate. We'll talk more about in the next 10.
17: Well, all this month, it is Free Flight Fridays, which is just asking for trouble, to be honest, with all those F's in.
18: At least it's not S's.
17: 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So thanks to Link Airways, giving return flights for 2 to Brizzy. So...
19: hello, this is your captain speaking. Captain Ambrose today will be taking the reins of this flight. And
18: shall we read out what Bundy thinks?
19: Yeah, we'll do that, but I'll give you a code right now to ring after
18: ooh,
19: 8 o'clock.
18: Okay, here we go.
19: So this is it. We'll give this all this half an hour.
18: Yeah, yeah. But get a pen, or just if you can remember it, you need this code word.
19: You need this boarding pass number, and then you've got to get through after 8 o'clock and give that boarding pass number, and then hopefully you'll win. So... just today, we'll keep it simple until we learn out who is the actual captain, as voted by Hits 99's listeners. But today, your boarding pass number is H939.
18: That's easy.
19: That's all you've got to
18: get
19: right.
18: You don't even need a pen for that. H939 is your boarding pass. You'll need that sometime after 8 o'clock this morning.
19: Expecting a bright sunny day today. Tops of 24 degrees. There's a slight breeze, but otherwise, we should have you...
18: You home sound nice and calm as a pilot because you don't like flying. I thought you might have sounded a bit jittery doing that. So well done.
19: No, that's why you should vote for me as the captain at Hits 99's Facebook page.
18: Like I said, next 10 we'll see.
17: The World Cup's kicked off. AFL player Toby Green is not happy with the AFL scheduling. We'll talk about it after this on Hits. Deep.

0: 22-7 hits breakfast with Maddie and Trace. Diesel prices are down. Might be time to visit Bundaberg Isuzu today.
1: Hello, this is your captain speaking. Free Flight Fridays has kicked off today on Hits 939. And the boarding pass number that you'll need to enter this competition after 8 o'clock is H939.
2: Excellent. That's what you need.
1: Looking forward to having you aboard, and hopefully it'll be a pleasant trip. Thanks for flying with Maddie and Trace Airways, which actually will be flying with Link.
2: We don't. Yeah, we won't take their credit, yeah, but Link Airways.
0: Link Airways, yeah. We're doing this all through this month, so get involved. World Cup, it's kicked off.
2: Yes, the opening ceremony. We had Shakira. She did Waka Waka and did a couple of songs. Her hips didn't lie, so apparently that was amazing.
0: Yeah, well, this morning it's kicked off with Mexico taking on South Africa. Mexico are two up at the moment.
2: Yep.
0: GWS player, Toby Green.
2: Yes, I know him.
0: He's not very happy with the scheduling. He's a football fan, and this is what he's had to say.
3: Aussies are playing Turkey when you're playing.
4: Well, I think our game should have started at 11 a.m. on Sunday. Because the Socceroos play at 2, and they could have done like a Socceroos watch party at Marvel after our games. I would have stayed and watched it. No one's going to watch our game. Like, I wouldn't watch our game. Like, I love footy as much as anyone, but I'm watching the Socceroos on Sunday if I had the choice. So I just don't know why they'd even try and bother competing with it or just embrace it and go, let's start the Giants and Saints at 11 and then maybe have a Marvel watch party. I reckon it would have been a great idea.
3: Mate, you'll be struggling to focus, I reckon, Tobes. Like, you guys start at 3:15, right?
4: I'm not warming up, mate. I'm staying in the change room. So I'm putting the TV on.
3: Do you need me to go down to the forward pocket and just hold the screen and just, you know?
4: Well, they should at least put it on the big screen before the game. Well, surely they do that.
2: Not a bad idea, though. Because a lot of people want to watch it, including people playing at the same time.
0: It'd be hilarious tuning into the AFL and just going like, everyone else seems to be warming up but Toby.
2: Where's Toby?
0: He's watching the Socceroos hopefully beat Turkey this weekend. Woo. The Football World Cup is here. And also Think Like Trace is back after 7 o'clock.
2: Which is bigger.
0: Definitely the World Cup. But win yourself over $4,000 matching all five words of what Trace thinks. But even the three of the five match words get you $50 spent. South Clan Hotel here on Hits 939.

0: Morning. 6:45 hits breakfast. Maddie and Trace with you. There is a medium chance of showers today, but a beautiful looking Friday morning so far.
1: Yeah, look out there. Perfect weather at the moment. Like, it's not too cold. 25, 26 degrees.
0: Goldilocks.
1: Free flights Friday. We are giving you the chance to win a return flight for two. All thanks to Link Airways. Now, we have given the code word. Maddie, I'll get you to give it again, just if people turning on going, what's the bloody code word?
2: Bit timid here saying on the captain speaking because we're about to find out what the listeners think. But anyway, captain giving you boarding pass this morning, H939. That's the number you'll need and the letter for after 8 o'clock.
1: Now, last night on the socials, we put up a picture. You look very handsome in a nice aviation uniform.
0: Mm.
1: Uniform does up a person's looks.
0: So I go from 10 to 12.
1: I think that's why Mark gets excited when I come in with the naughty nurse. Just a uniform just elevates.
0: You don't have a naughty nurse. You talk a big game with all these outfits. And I think you deliver nothing to poor
1: old
0: Mark.
1: I'll send you a picture tonight of me and my naughty.
0: He's starving out there.
1: He's well fed, don't you worry.
0: He's got his one eye, the poor fella.
1: I know, he still whinges daily.
0: Is he not happy?
1: No, he's still not happy.
0: I wouldn't be either.
1: He's got to go to Brisbane again next week for another checkup.
0: Damn, it's cost thousands.
1: Yeah, I know. Okay, let's have a look. So we put on there, who would you rather pilot the plane, Maddie or Trace? Okay, So this is a bit of feedback from people. Michelle, voting for Trace. Be good commentary all the way. Love Maddie to be the hostess with the mostest.
0: No! Does that mean I'm going to be asking people what drinks they want? Am I down?
1: You're taking the trolley, the drinks trolley, up the aisle.
0: Collecting the rubbish?
1: Yep.
0: Ah.
1: Deb, Elliot Head's Deb. I've seen the way Maddie rides his scooter, so I will definitely prefer Trace to pilot this plane. Thanks.
0: I don't know what that even means.
1: I know.
0: I was fine on the scooter.
1: Trace didn't even have to think about it. I'm voting Trace or pilot. Maddie'd be too busy playing with the knobs. Julie, definitely Trace for my pilot. We could fly to Brisbane together and we could go to the Origin Decider in a couple of weeks.
0: Sorry, you're going to go with them, but you're going to be the pilot?
1: Yeah, I'm going to fly him down. We could do a fly all the people down to the state of Oregon.
0: They're making it sound like you're going to be sitting with them on the plane.
1: Maddie Wilkinson. Maddie voted for you.
0: Thank you.
1: Maddie, my pick because he wears gloves. Tracy can press the buttons, though. It's a bit hard with the gloves.
0: Is that just a crack at the gloves?
1: I think so.
0: Okay.
1: Yeah. Shelley, I would have Trace any day of the week.
0: Well, you're silly, Shelley.
1: Beg your pardon.
0: Well, I said what
1: we
0: I said.
1: All know that women are better driving, so why not a pilot?
0: Wow.
1: You can't argue with that.
0: Yeah, you can. You definitely can.
1: Lisa voted for you. She goes, Maddie, only because his reaction times would be quicker.
0: Whoa. Boom. That's a factual one. Who's that? Let's give her the tickets.
1: Lisa.
0: Okay, Lisa, remember, your boarding pass, 8939.
1: Janice said Trace for sure because there'd definitely be free wine.
0: I don't think that's the captain's call.
1: It's my call and I'm saying free wine. Thanks. Anne said Maddie is pilot, Tracy as the lovely hostess.
0: Yeah, that's a good call.
1: But Sean's onto us. Maddie for the pilot, Maddie flying, but okay. Trace picks the music because I'm better at the music. So going by
0: so
1: the
0: So are
1: votes,
0: you the old captain?
1: Yeah.
0: The old capitan.
1: So well, all those comments, but the voting was 41-17.
0: Give us your captain voice then.
1: I wasn't prepared.
0: Oh, this is what you're going to get from your captain. I wasn't prepared. That is an absolute schmozzle.
1: Good morning. This is your captain speaking. I'm Captain Trace. This is my first mate, Matty Ambrose. Don't otherwise be alarmed not, if you see his small as... hands. He's under control.
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0: throwing a party in Mexico this morning as they're two up against South Africa in the World Cup. Coming up after seven, Think Like Trace is back. You can win yourself $4,460 this morning, matching all five words. What Trace thinks of the Game Word Association. The three of the five match words will give you the $50 spent at South Clan Hotel. It's coming up soon.
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2: In one corner is Trace, Lady of the People. Bundy's It Girl, always making sure Bundy hears the bangers you want to hear. In the other corner is Maddie. 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Until now!
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11: 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A new FedEx logistics facility has opened in Bundaberg, hoping to boost regional connectivity locally. It's located near Bundaberg Airport, equipped with an automated conveyor system capable of sorting up to 1,500 packages per hour. The 5,000 square metre facility will provide businesses in the Wide Bay region with more direct access to domestic and international markets. In other news, local community groups can receive grants of up to $10,000 to support mental health and wellbeing. Applications are now open for the Australia Post 2026 Community Grants Program. Australia Post Nikki Tracy says 11 grassroots organisations received a combined total of more than $175,000 across the state last year.
12: Australia Post is inviting eligible not-for-profit organisations

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1: Past grant recipients include the Bundaberg District's Neighbourhood Centre. Major upgrades to 52 parts of the Bruce Highway, including 14 in our local area. It's hoped the improvements will allow for easier travel in and out of the Wide Bay region. Member for Burnett, Stephen Bennett, says it's especially important for our region.
2: We know the Bruce Highway is the lifeblood of our region, connecting families and businesses, tourism operators, freight networks, right across the Queensland coast. So these works are long overdue. It is about a $9 billion investment as we continue to provide safety where you live and travel.
1: And just quickly, a major K-pop world tour is coming to Bundaberg. It'll be held at the Moncrief Entertainment Centre on June 29 at 7pm. Inspired by the success of Netflix K-pop Demon Hunters, the show will feature songs from major acts including both Blackpink and BTS.
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4: Hi there, I'm Matt McDonald. Donald Trump expects a peace deal with Iran to be signed within days. It comes just hours after Trump threatened to hit Iran very hard before calling off the strikes. The president says the final points of the deal have now been agreed to.
5: Subject to finalization of documents, which should get done over the next few days. Probably have a signing maybe in Europe.
4: Australia is bracing for a hotter and drier spring and early summer, with experts confirming an El Nino has formed in the Pacific. Scientists warn it could be the most intense one we've had since the 1950s. International students who drop out of their courses would be forced to return home under a One Nation policy. Leader Pauline Hanson claims some are exploiting visa loopholes by course hopping. And an Aussie study is warning adolescents and teens are at heightened risk of depression if they spend two or more hours on social media a day. The report found the 12 to 13-year-old age group is the one that's most at risk, especially girls.
3: Summertime in Bundy brings out the termites. 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It's 939, your sport now.
4: Mexico's on track to win the opening clash of the World Cup. They were leading South Africa 2-0 a short time ago, approaching full-time. Crows coach Matthew Nix has described last night's win over the Western Bulldogs as their most complete performance of the season. Adelaide ran out to a 41-point lead at the first break before winning by 57. And the Broncos have been belted 48-6 by South in the NRL. It's Brisbane's sixth straight loss, with their premiership defence now in tatters. That's the latest news and sport.
3: Maddie and Trace, back in 30 seconds.
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3: 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Hits 939. Bundy weather.
9: Partly cloudy. There is a medium chance of showers and a top of 24 degrees for Bundaberg today. Mostly sunny mostly sunny weekend. Not just talking about tomorrow. Mostly sunny weekend. Could get some showers on Saturday, though. Tops of 25 for Saturday and Sunday for Bundy. Right now, we're on 16.2, which feels like 15 degrees. And for Nexus Pools, the best pools in Bundy, today's UV reading will peak at 4. It is still moderate, so remember slip-flop slap so you can slide.
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11: Think Like Trace is coming up this half an hour. $4,460, all thanks to the wonderful team at the South Kalan Hotel. Ring on through, match all five to win the cash. Even if you match three, we'll give you $50 to spend at the South Kalan Hotel. If you don't, we'll ask you whether you want to opt in. Maddie and Trace bumper sticker has been added to the amazing Second Chance Draw show bag, as well as a Hits 939 bottle opener. And I am waiting for the very, very hot ticket item, the Maddie and Trace car air fresheners with the new car scent.
9: Oh, where do they come?
11: I should be next week.
9: Very exciting.
11: Yeah, I knew you would be.
9: The World Cups started colourfully. Three red cards in the first match. The game just wrapped up now. So Mexico have won the opening game of the World Cup. They've beaten South Africa. But South Africa, two red cards, and then Mexico got a red card right at the end there. Three players sent off, not mucking about. We've got our free flight Fridays that we're doing thanks to Link Airways. We've already given the boarding pass number away. You got to listen between 6 and 7 to get that. So listen out after 8 if you've got that boarding pass. Ring in. Hopefully you'll be the person to win the Link Airways return flights for 2 to Brizzy. But next, they definitely won't be doing this on Link, I can promise you. A pilot flew without a valid license for 17 years.
11: No, definitely not Link Airways. No. They're legit.
9: We'll talk about... Yeah, it's scary, isn't it? We'll talk about it after this on Hits.

0: 7:09 hits breakfast with Maddie and Trace. Visit Bundaberg Nissan for end of financial year deals, which are on right now. Trace.
1: Sorry.
0: Thanks for being with us.
1: That's okay.
0: So I was thinking, did you think there was another segment going on?
1: No, I was just waiting for you to finish and jump up. I just pressed an email. It escalates a couple of things. Life of a promotions manager, I tell you.
0: Okay, so we've got our flights because all this month we got free flight Fridays thanks to Link Airways. Return flights for two to Brizzy. We give a boarding pass out between 6 and 7. So we've already...
1: all of the early birds this morning got that pass, boarding pass. We won't repeat it, yes.
0: At Hits 939's Facebook, we asked people who should be the pilots.
1: Yes, I did get a vote. It was girl power. A lot of people saying girl power because girls are better drivers. Surely they're better pilots.
0: If I
1: was the pilot, I'd give free wine.
0: Am I a co-ee or am I a steward?
1: A lot of people said you'd be the hostess with the mostess. But if knowing Maddie, he's not, I don't think he'd be the hostess with the mostess. I think, you know what I mean? You know, you're going there, oh, what, would you like a coffee? Oh, nah, or maybe a tea. Actually, change it. I just think you'd get a bit irritated. You've got to have good customer service.
0: Well, I think you'd make a terrible pilot, but here we are.
1: Okay, well, you can be my co-pilot. No.
0: I can give it a crack.
1: Okay.
0: But, yeah. So
1: isn't there autopilots on these things? Don't we just sit
0: give
1: up
0: it,
1: there?
0: Okay, give us your captain again.
1: Okay. Good morning, passengers. Good morning, passengers, and welcome to Link Airways. We are going to be arriving in Brisbane in 45 minutes. The weather is beautiful, top of 25, and have a good flight with us.
0: Bit shabby.
1: It is.
0: Just as shabby as a former pilot who's been accused of flying thousands of passengers on flights without a proper licence over the past 17 years.
1: Wouldn't you be peeved when you found that out?
0: Ex-Air Canada pilot Geoffrey Waugh, 59 years of age, forged credentials since 2009 after he was promoted to El Capitan, who unfortunately traces in this dynamic. Pretty filthy at that. It's understood that Waugh flew several types of Boeing aircraft and a total of 900 domestic and international flights, earning millions of dollars without being qualified. The allegations were made last year when inconsistencies with the captain's license were flagged during routine checks, which prompted an investigation by Transport Canada. So it turns out his license was forged. That's a part, like he is part licensed.
1: Okay.
0: He just wasn't licensed to the extent of how he was flying.
1: Okay.
0: So it wasn't like it was completely like catch me if you can, Leo Caprio, just absolutely making it up. But he has been charged with 7 counts, including fraud, forging documents, possession of counterfeit mark. The pilot was fully trained. He had a valid commercial pilot license, but did not have the requirements to operate as captain under Canadian regulations.
1: That'd be a bit like me if I jumped onto Link Airways and, you know, I'm not actually a captain, even though the people voted me as captain. I can't really do, you know. Imagine a little girl from TAFE going to be the captain, the pilot. that's a good, you know, rags to riches story. Housing Commission Home in Gatton, pilot of Link Airways.
0: I'm very uncomfortable getting on your flight. But if you have got that boarding pass, if you were listening between 6 and 7, your chance to ring through after 8 o'clock because it's Free Flight Fridays for the month of June here on Hits 939. Think Like Trace is coming up next. Win yourself $4,460, matching all 5 words with what Trace thinks, but just match the 3 of the 5 words to get yourself the $50 spend South Clan Hotel when we play it next on Hits.

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1: Before we get into Think Like Trace, just another message on who would make the best pilot. Steve from Moore Park Beach, good morning.
0: Oh, he's going to have a crack, no doubt.
1: How do you know?
0: Because it's Steve from Moore Park Beach.
1: He said, if Maddie is the pilot, I won't be flying on that Fokker.
0: Because that's a type of plane,
1: yeah,
0: isn't it?
1: Yeah, yeah, yeah, yeah. And he would need a booster cushion to see over the dash.
0: Okay. Trace is shorter than me. So if you're worried that I'm not going to be seeing over the thing so I can look out through the screen, Trace is in a worse predicament.
1: I think the seats in the Fokker are higher. I think we both can see over them, so don't worry.
0: Is that, as voted by Bundaberg, you're the pilot. Is that your favourite plane to fly?
1: Yeah, I love the Fokker. Let's play Think Like Trace. I love playing that as well. $4,460 is the jackpot, all thanks to the South Glen Hotel. Friday night at the South Glen Hotel, Shane Allsop from 6:30. And Saturday night, they've got the old chef specials out there, so keep an eye on
0: I reckon if people's lives were on the line, then it wasn't just banter, they'd be choosing me as the pilot. Free Flight Fridays, all this month, June. Here on Hits 939. Hope you were listening between 6 and 7. Have that boarding pass.
1: Yeah,
0: you're
1: going
0: to ring in after 8 to get those return flight Link Airways. Brizzy and back for 2.
1: Okay, let's play Think Like Trace, shall we? Match all 5 to win the cash. Match 3, we'll send you out to South Glen Hotel. $50 to spend. Or if you don't get that, we'll ask you whether you want to opt into the Maddie and Trace show bag. You know, there's all the Hits merch in there, a CD as well. So, you know, great prize because you don't want to end the segment on, oh, you got 2, you hear the fail jingle. Mm-hmm. And you know, oh, okay, would you like to opt into this?
0: It was a great prize. I thought someone would pick it up by now.
1: Well, Julie said she was busy the first winner from 2 months ago. She'll get here, don't worry.
0: I mean, it took you, well, you didn't even do it, Brett did in the end. It took you about 2 months just to put it together.
1: That's a job he can do. Like, I'm top tier. I'm management. If I'm packing show bags after 16 years at this place, what's going on? It's time to find Think Like Trace. Give us a call.
0: There needs to be an investigation.
1: There does. Give us a call right now, 415-30-886.
2: 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Helping Hands.
0: For our third Hits Helping Hand, Nicole has nominated Rebecca because Rebecca's son has made it into the state team for futsal.
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1: How low can you go? Win money to spend at the South Kalan Hotel or the cash jackpot. If you can do that disturbing thing and think like Trace.
2: Oh, Shirella, how are you this morning?
3: I'm good, thank you.
2: Are you feeling like good vibes this morning? Feeling like you could take out the big cash jackpot?
3: Well, it's Friday, so that's a good time.
2: $4,460. Shirella, if you were to win that cash today, what would you spend it on?
3: Probably my daughter's dog's got a birthday next week, so maybe some presents for him.
0: Okay.
2: I love that. Oh, now I'm going to feel bad if they don't win and the doggo doesn't get any presents.
3: Mm. Yeah, so will Finley.
2: Okay. I'm going to go out, leave you with Maddie. Good luck.
3: Yep.
0: So is Finley the dog?
3: Yeah.
0: Okay.
3: Yes, he loves the cooler weather. He's actually thrown the ball at me, so I throw it for him.
0: Love that. All right, well, let's try and match as many as possible. The five match words get you $4,460, but even if you just do the five match words, I should say, you got the $50 spent South Clan Hotel. Shirella, so good luck. First word is spelling.
3: B.
0: Track.
3: Race.
0: Quit.
3: Fail.
0: Poetry.
3: I'll go poetry rhyme.
0: And the last word is mystery.
3: Mystery. Clue.
0: Clue, cool. Trace.
2: Very quick.
0: Hmm.
2: What do you reckon, Maddie?
0: Well, I'm hoping for Finley. You do the five match words.
2: I know. Imagine that.
0: Get the doggo some birthday
2: some
0: presents.
2: Yummy treats.
0: Yeah.
2: How old is Finley?
3: He'll be three.
2: Okay. What sort of dog?
3: He's a Pomeranian.
0: Did Molly love the goat's peenies?
2: Yes, yes. Mm. From Pet Wellness Centre, little goat's peenies. Love them. Yeah.
0: So maybe that could be something for Finley, Shirella?
2: Yeah.
3: Oh, he loves chicken.
2: Okay.
0: Chicken peenies or just chicken?
3: Just chicken.
0: Chickens wouldn't have peenies, would they? That'd be a rooster.
3: Yeah.
2: We go on tech. We do a thing like Trace and we ended up talking about chicken peenies. That rooster. Yeah. Okay, let's go.
0: First word. Let's do it. Do it for Shirella. Do it for Finley. First word is spelling.
2: B.
0: Yeah, boom.
2: Okay.
0: You all right? Finley, good news. One from one.
2: Woof, woof.
0: Second word is track.
2: I just thought of this because it held me up for a good 9 minutes this morning. Train.
0: Ooh.
2: Oh, no. I was at the, 3 o'clock this morning, there's a big train, and I was going to go the other way, and it took ages.
0: Race.
2: Oh, sorry, Finley. But maybe you could take him out to the South Clan Hotel, get him a steak if I get three.
0: Can you do that?
2: Yeah.
3: He'd love that.
2: Yeah.
3: He likes his car ride.
0: Your dogs. Your dogs there?
2: Yeah.
0: Oh, you've confirmed that?
2: Yeah.
0: Okay. Third word?
2: Or you just... now. No, I've seen people sitting at the beer garden with dogs.
0: Yeah. Okay, cool. Yeah. I didn't know if you were just guessing it or not.
2: Nah.
0: Okay, third word. We've had one from two. The third word is quit.
2: Job. Work.
0: Is that a Freudian slip or something on your mind there?
2: Yeah, I've had enough of this place. Smoking.
0: Fail.
2: Okay, don't recap. We need the next two to get $50 spent. Otherwise, we'll ask Shirella whether she wants to opt in.
0: Yeah, we'll opt out for the second chance. Loser month, money trace, shoe big. Fourth word, poetry.
2: This should be very easy. Poem. Poetry. Oh, no. Poet. Oh. I don't know.
0: Rhyme.
2: Oh. Uh-oh, Shirella.
0: No
2: rhyme. Go and press the bloody thing.
0: There's no rhyme here. It's just a bit of a crime, actually, because things have been stolen from Shirella.
2: And Finley.
0: And Finley.
2: And it's the last one.
0: And it was your daughter's birthday, wasn't it? Shirella?
3: No. My daughter's birthday's in March.
0: Oh, sorry. Yeah. It was just the dog's birthday. Yeah. I thought it was like someone... Yeah. Yeah, okay, that makes a lot more sense. Because I was like, why aren't you caring about your kid's birthday? Anyway, I'm back on track here.
2: The World Cup season's a bit...
0: Yeah. The foul jingles rattled me.
2: I know. What's the last word?
0: Mystery. The biggest mystery is, why doesn't the cash ever go off in this game?
2: The biggest mystery.
0: The biggest.
2: I'm not trying. I'm just keeping it simple. Murder.
0: Yeah, don't go too mig on this one.
2: Murder mystery.
0: Nah.
2: Oh, Clue. Jesus Christ, Clue, we got one.
0: Clue Buckaroo. Oh, boy.
2: Oh, Shirella, would you like to opt in? I'm sure I'll chuck in a couple of treats for Finlay if you opt in.
0: Are you really doing that?
2: Yes.
0: Okay.
2: Yes, I've done it before, given my own money to people.
3: I'll opt in.
2: Oh, you'll opt in. Okay, thank you. So if you win, I'll get you some extra treats. For not for you, for Finlay.
0: Yeah.
2: Okay. Right. Love that. Thanks, Shirella. Bye.
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4: He's handsome. He's rich.
0: I could at least be one of those.
4: You've got a house at Kevnock. I'm sure you'd be impressed with that.
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9: Hi there, this is Jai Moss with your latest Bundaberg local news. A woman's been charged following a business break-in near Miriam Vale. Naomi Lynch has more.
10: Police say a woman broke into a property on Marshall Street at Baroran around 1:30 yesterday morning. She's accused of gaining access through a side door and stealing a quantity of cash, tobacco products and food. A 30-year-old was arrested a short time later, allegedly in possession of keys to a vehicle reported stolen from Bundaberg South a week ago and found bearing false plates. She's due to face Gladstone Magistrates Court on the 29th on multiple offences.
9: In other news, a new FedEx logistics facility has opened in Bundaberg, hoping to boost regional connectivity locally. The 5,000 square metre facility will provide businesses in the Wide Bay region with more direct access to domestic and international markets. It's located near Bundaberg Airport, equipped with an automated conveyor system capable of sorting up to 1,500 packages per hour. 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Last year, more than $705,000 was shared between 88 organisations across the country as part of the program. Past grant recipients include the Bundaberg and District Neighbourhood Centre. Australia Post Nikki Tracy says an additional $250,000 will also go towards funding initiatives that help communities recover following natural disasters.
11: Last year, the Community Grants Program supported 11 local organisations in Queensland, awarding a combined $99,000. This included 9 groups supporting disaster-impacted communities.
9: And just quickly, an opportunity for those looking to hone their fishing skills with a free event being held in Elliott Heads tomorrow. 2 sessions will be held at Doblo Park, each able to accommodate 50 participants and teach them the basics of fishing. All bait, tackle and rods are supplied. Bookings can be made through the Humanitix website.
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12: Hi there, I'm Matt McDonald. Donald Trump claims his threat of more attacks is what's prompted Iran to agree to a peace deal. The president vowed to hit Iran very hard overnight before calling off the attack just hours later. Trump says the final points of the deal have now been agreed to, and he expects it to be signed in Europe within the next few days. A man has been charged with sending offensive emails to a witness who appeared at the Royal Commission into anti-Semitism. The 59-year-old man was arrested at Woodburn in northern New South Wales, with police seizing electronic devices and 2 prohibited weapons. More than a dozen police have been injured after another night of violence in Northern Ireland. Protesters threw bricks and petrol bombs at officers and set cars alight in Belfast as anger grows following a brutal stabbing earlier this week. And 6 Aussie artists have been inducted into the ARIA Hall of Fame at a ceremony in Sydney. Among the new inductees, Jenny Morris, Kate Sobrano, The Living End, and Vicar and Linda Bull.
8: Cash for scrap. Archon Metals Recycling, 16 Steptoe Street, Bundy East. It's 939. Your sport now.
12: Mexico has claimed the opening clash of the World Cup with a 2-0 win over South Africa. There were 3 red cards in the match, just 1 less than the whole of the 2022 tournament. Adelaide's thumping 57-point win over the Western Bulldogs has been soured by a hamstring injury to Luke Pedler. He'll have scans today. And Broncos coach Michael Maguire insists their season is not over. Despite slumping to their 6th straight loss, Brisbane was thrashed 48-6 by South. That's the latest news and sport.
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8: 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Hits 939, Bundy weather.
0: Partly cloudy. There is a medium chance of showers today. Top of 24 degrees. Mostly sunny weekend on the way. Tops of 25. There is some possible showers for tomorrow, though, for your Bundy weekend. This morning in Kalki, it's 16.8 degrees at the moment. 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Today's UV reading will peak at 4, which is still moderate. So remember, slip, slop, slap, seek and slide.
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2: Thank you to everyone who voted on our Facebook page. 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Ryan Giles Band from 7:30 at the front bar. So grab your mates, go on there, maybe have a big feed and listen to some good music. Okay, the theme this week has been songs that start with the letter artists. So the week's already been won. So Maddie is not doing this for pride, just doing songs he likes. And what did you go for today?
0: I went with Rihanna, We Found Love.

0: Is it safe to say this week's Pick the Hit has frustrated you? I've got some songs, according to you, dog of a songs, that have got over the line this week, and I honestly thought Rihanna would beat my choice of Right Said Fred, I'm Too Sexy.
1: Yeah, kicking off with just Getting Rolled by Dick Marks.
0: Yeah, that was, Robbie Williams picked Richard Marx, Rick Price.
1: Robbie's all right, Rick Price.
0: That was a great song, so.
1: It was okay, but I think it's Dick Marx that got me.
0: Oh, okay.
1: Dick left the mark, and the mark wasn't good.
0: Rat Cat Yesterday.
1: I don't mind. I had them on cassette with one of those compilation things, but. Yeah. Yeah, what was your sleeper of a song with Mr. Marx?
0: Should've Known Better. It's not a slow song, it's a fast song.
1: Should've known better than picking Dick Marx.
0: Well, it's got me a clean sweep. This is the third clean sweep of the year and 10-9 on the spreadsheet. So thanks to everyone who voted. I'm trying not to laugh, you got a smirky face.
1: You just went, and so I was like, what point are you making?
0: I've got no point. Just play, it's a banger.
1: It's cheesy. It's a fun, yeah. Like, it's fun. It's cheesy.
0: It just reminds me of Mark's 50th when he had a lot of drinks and they played that and he's up there by himself just singing in the with his shirt open. That's what it reminds me of.
1: not the easiest to execute, but good on Mark for giving it a crack. The winning song this morning, poor Rihanna getting rolled by this fella. Right Said Fred, I'm Too Sexy. Winning song, Pick the Hit.
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0: Good morning, it's Brekkie, Maddie and Trace with you. That's fun on 93.9. It's a feel-good Friday. Feel good. Tonight, all weekend, at the Bass Bar. Maybe they'll smash out some Right Said Fred, if you don't mind.
1: Happy birthday, happy birthday.
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3: It is Friday the 12th of June. Having a birthday today is Asher. Happy 13th birthday, mate. Lots of love from Mum, Dad and all your siblings.
0: Tomorrow, well, Sunday, I should say, jumping ahead to Sunday, Ruby, wishing you the most wonderful 9th birthday, Ruby. Hope you enjoy your first sleepover with your friends. Love you so much, Mum, Dad, Cooper, Ella and Oreo.
3: Finn Shifke is celebrating. Happy 9th birthday, Finn. We hope your year is packed with big adventures, lots of fun and moments that make you say, I did it. Keep trying your best. We're so proud of you every single day. So much love. We love you from Papa and Mama.
0: Continuing the Sunday birthday, Zalee, I should say. Happy 4th birthday to our beautiful, precious granddaughter. Zame, lots of love from Nanny Poppy, Mummy Daddy, and your baby sissy, Alia.
3: Okay, time to spin the wheel and see who's won. $20 to spend on chockies and lollies for their birthday. A big congratulations to you, Finn. 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
1: The Hits 939, Roadrunner. Out and about on the streets of Bundy for in-style men's land.
0: Morning, Brett. How you doing today?
2: Morning, guys. Going well. Happy Friday.
3: Yeah, happy Friday. Did you tip the Rabbitohs last night?
2: Of course I did, as if the Broncos were going to win.
0: From premiers to looking like they're not going to make the eight.
3: Yeah. Well, I don't think they're
2: the penthouse to the doghouse.
0: Yeah, rough. At least you've got lots of other sports to concentrate on.
3: Yeah, there's so much happening at the moment. I've switched off the NRL. Brett, where are you and what have you got?
2: I'm at the racetrack this morning, just at the top of Maryborough Street is where you can find me and the Roadrunner this morning with all the good stuff to come and get. I've got some nice, beautiful, fresh cream buns here from Cruiser Bakehouse. I've got your those double passes. It's on tomorrow night, the 90s Requestable, Bundy's first crowd-powered 90s countdown party on tomorrow night at the Base Bar. I've got some double passes to that. I've got, of course, it is Friday, Sexy Coffee have hooked me up. The Italian sodas are on board as well. Plenty of good stuff to come and jag from me in the Roadrunner here at the racetrack at the top of Maryborough Street. Cannot miss me, of course, thanks to InStyle Men's Land. Their massive interphone issues are on now. You can catch Brendo there a little bit later on today.
3: Oh, yeah, broadcasting live from 10 o'clock. Yeah, go and see Brendo. Spin the wheel. Great prizes to be won. Brett, have a good weekend. See ya.
2: You too. See ya.
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6 to 8. It's Brekkie, Maddie and Trace with ya. 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And this month, June, it's Free Flight Friday. So Friday's given away thanks to Link Airways. Return flights for two to Brisbane. So we gave you a boarding pass number between 6 and 7 this morning. So after 8, it's going to be your chance to buzz us on 4153-0886 to win those return flights for two to Brisbane. Thanks to Link Airways. The Rembrandts, I'll be there for you. It's Bundy 6939.

0: 3-2-8. Hits Brecky, Maddie, and Trace with you. Hits Helping Hands back after 8 o'clock. You can still nominate people in your lives that could do with a little bit of help at hits939.com.au. Also, 3 minutes' time, we've got Bundy's latest local news. And did you know in this month, June, here on Hits939, it's Free Flight Friday, thanks to Link Airways on Fridays, giving away return flights for two to Brisbane. Hits939's Facebook, you picked who should be the captain of between Trace and I, and Trace is the captain, so I think I'm the steward, which, you know, I don't love. But anyway, oops. Hopefully you've got that boarding pass that we gave you between 6 and 7. You can ring through on 8 and win those tickets, thanks to Link Airways.
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2: Hi there, this is Jai Moss with your latest Bundaberg local news. A woman has been arrested, accused of stealing cash, tobacco and food from a Baroran business. Naomi Lynch has the story.
3: Police allege the 30-year-old woman broke into the Marshall Street business early yesterday morning, taking off with the stolen goods. When they arrested her a short time later, she allegedly had the keys to a stolen car on her. The vehicle had been taken from a Bundaberg South address last Friday and was found with false plates. The woman's since been charged with multiple offences and is set to face Gladstone Magistrates Court later this month.
2: In other news, 14 local parts of the Bruce Highway are set for upgrades as part of a jointly funded initiative by the state and federal government. It's hoped the improvements will allow for easier travel in and out of the Wide Bay region.
4: Important work on the Bruce Highway continues, with 52 new upgrades and 46 projects already underway, and 14 of those upgrades are in the Wide Bay, Burnett, Fitzroy area. These are really important upgrades, and they have been secured under an 80-20 funding deal that we secured with the federal government for the Bruce Highway upgrades.
2: Member for Burnett, Stephen Bennett, speaking there. Applications are now open for this year's Australia Post Community Grants Program. Eligible not-for-profit organisations can receive up to $10,000 to help deliver grassroots projects that foster social connection to strengthen local communities. Australia Post's Nikki Tracy says 11 groups received support in Queensland last year.
5: Last year, Australia Post provided more than $705,000 in funding to 88 projects and organisations across Australia, with more than half of the successful projects in regional areas. More than 40% of the grants were allocated to support disaster-impacted communities.
2: Past grant recipients include the Bundaberg and District Neighbourhood Centre. And just quickly, a major K-pop world tour is coming to Bundaberg. Inspired by the success of Netflix's K-pop Demon Hunters, the show will feature songs from major acts including Blackpink and BTS. It'll be held at the Moncrief Entertainment Centre on June 29 at 7 p.m. Tickets are now on sale online.
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6: Hi there, I'm Matt McDonald. Donald Trump has flagged an Iran peace deal is likely to be signed within days. The president overnight threatened to hit Iran very hard before calling off the strikes hours later. Trump says all parts of the deal have now been agreed to.
7: The documents are in pretty final shape, so we'll see. We'll see. Very good. Should be done. That should be done pretty quickly. They want it every bit as much as everybody else wants it.
6: Weather experts have confirmed an El Nino has now formed in the Pacific Ocean, and it could be one of the most intense ever. It'll lead to hotter and drier conditions in the coming months, raising the risk of drought, bushfires and heat waves. The Treasurer says the fuel excise cut remains under review, with just weeks before the measure's due to end. And Defence Minister Richard Miles has been stood up as he prepared for high-level talks in the UK. His British counterpart, John Healey, quit just hours before the meeting in protest at the Starmer government's cuts to defence spending.
1: Four Walls Realty, specialising in all things sales. 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
6: Mexico's kicked off the 2026 World Cup in style, beating South Africa 2-0 this morning. Adelaide has climbed to fifth on the AFL ladder after a thumping 57-point win over the Western Bulldogs. The Broncos' NRL Premiership defence seems all but over after slumping to a 48-6 loss to South, their sixth loss on the trot. And Kyle Chalmers has booked another Commonwealth Games berth, taking out the 100-metre freestyle at the Australian Swimming Trials overnight. That's the latest in news and sport.
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1: 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It's 939, Bundy weather.
9: Partly cloudy, got a medium chance of showers. Tops of 24 degrees for Bundaberg today. Mostly sunny weekend on the way. We've got tops of 25 degrees. We might get a shower tomorrow, though. Right now, for Bundy, 17.6 degrees. And for Nexus Pools, best pools in Bundy, today's UV reading will peak at 4, which is still moderate. So remember, slip, slop, slap, seek and slide.
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11: Okay, coming up sometime before 9 o'clock, we will ask you for the boarding pass that we gave earlier between 6 and 7. We gave it about 4 or 5 times. If you've got that boarding pass, lock it in. When you hear us say, ring us, give us that, and you're in the draw to win. Return flights for 2, Link Airways with, you know, we did do a poll to see who would be the pilot. This is not really going to be me flying you down, but Bundaberg overwhelmingly would think I would make a better pilot than you.
9: Which is insane. I think they just like to wind me up. And I think if their lives were on the line, they'd definitely pick me. But anyway, it's marked me up because I've been practicing all things that pilots would say. I've been practicing things that the stewardesses would say, or the stewards. Please direct your attention to the crew for a brief safety demonstration. Ensure your seatbelts are secured, fastened, and your tray tables are in the upright position and locked. Please turn off all electronic devices and switch them to airplane mode. In a few moments, we'll begin our in-flight service. Today, we're offering drinks and sandwiches.
11: And that's why you're the steward, because that's what they do, and I'm the pilot.
9: Now I've got to practice all the steward stuff. I've just had to get it up. I've been practicing all my pilot stuff.
11: But that's fine. You don't have to practice because you nailed it. You've got to make a good steward.
9: I don't want to be a steward. I want to be a pilot.
11: I don't want to be a pirate.
9: Oh. Well, come on, give us your pilot stuff then.
11: Good morning. This is your captain speaking. We are flying over beautiful Bundaberg at the moment. We are landing in Brisbane at 9:15. We hope you enjoy your flight and thank you for flying Link Airways. Well, don't me. I haven't practiced like you.
9: And then I'm going to have to do the bloody demonstration safety thing, which no one watches. Remember, and no one wants to watch because they've been on a million flights before and they've got to do all that.
11: Yeah.
9: I'll have to do that one.
11: No. You'll be right. Maybe next week you can be the pilot.
9: No, well, they've decided on Facebook. Anyway, here's 939's Facebook. That's where we were doing that. Yep.
11: They're just winding you up. A lot of the women voted for me going girl power. So, and there is more women on Facebook than men that interact with our page, if that helps.
9: Please remain seated with your seatbelt fastened until the aircraft has come to a complete stop and the captain, which is Trace, crazy, has turned off the fastened seatbelt sign.
11: I'll let you know when it's turned off, guys. Coming up next, though, it is another Hits Helping Hands. All thanks to ETC Employment. We'll find out what happened when we surprised Tracy yesterday. She was nominated by her lovely sister, Kerry.
9: Can I offer you a tea, a coffee? Maybe an alcoholic beverage.
11: I'll have a wine. Oh, not the pilot. Oh,
9: yeah, all right. Cool. I'm still, yeah, I don't
11: You're
9: like.
11: You're doing it.
9: I don't like being the steward, but I am smashing it. Anyway, our latest Hits Helping Hand is coming up next. And you can nominate someone in your life for a Hits Helping Hand at hits939.com.au.

12 past 8. It is Hits Brekkie, Maddie and Trace with ya on Hits 939. It's a feel-good Friday at the Base Bar. Feel good tonight and all weekend at the Base Bar. We're doing our Hits Helping Hands. Today, Kerry has nominated her sister, Tracy, who has a lot of kids, who's never been able to do anything for herself. And I mean anything. So here it is. But you can nominate someone at hits939.com.

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1: Okay, Kerry, tell us why you nominated your sister. Well, first, let's get into the licence part of it.
2: Well, she's had a learner's for as long as I can remember. She just hoons around on a bike with all the kids, and I just wanted to get a licence before she's 50.
1: So what you were saying is something will pop up, expense-wise, and you'll keep putting it off.
2: Yeah, and then she'll just cancel it because she'll buy groceries or the kids will need something and it just never happens. I'll just get it next month.
1: How many kids have you got?
3: 11.
1: I don't know how you do it. What ages are they?
3: My oldest is 28 and my youngest is 9.
1: Okay, you need to get your licence.
3: Yeah, I do.
1: Yeah.
4: 11?
3: 11, yeah.
4: That's
3: yeah.
4: a few. You got a football team.
3: I do. Yeah, you do.
1: So we want you to get your licence, okay? Could you imagine just having your licence, just getting, driving, independence?
3: It'd be great.
1: Also, something Kerry told us about is I was shocked to find that something you've never done.
2: She's never gone away for a weekend.
1: Never stayed in a hotel for a weekend.
2: Ever.
4: Crazy.
1: Yeah.
3: And I've gone away, but with the kids.
1: With the kids. Yeah. So just for you,
2: never on her own, ever.
1: Yeah.
4: Got to say, they're pretty good.
1: Yeah. Maddie's a big fan. You'd be a big fan of a bath too, wouldn't you, Trace, like Maddie? Could you imagine just getting away for the weekend, hotel, buffet breakfast, bar, showers, just doing what you want?
4: Sauna.
1: Yeah, Maddie's a big fan of the sauna as well.
3: Yeah, that'd be good.
1: I love this.
2: Lovely. I would love that.
1: Yeah. Kerry's been... Oh, yeah, because it's your birthday next month.
3: It is, yes.
1: Yes, happy 50th. So imagine turning 50, having your licence and going away for your birthday to spoil yourself.
3: Yes.
1: Kerry was very...
2: Trace, and you do so much for us all. And you always come last, mate. I just want you to go away and spoil yourself because you've never got your hair cut. You don't go and buy new clothes. You don't do anything, Trace, and I love you.
1: Oh, my God, that is beautiful. Well...
3: Thank you.
1: Okay, well, we want you to do all this, so with this check with the...
4: Got to get my turn right.
1: Yes, get your turn right ready. All thanks to ETC Employment and Training, $2,000, and I don't want to hear that you're giving it to the kids or giving it to anyone else.
3: No, I'm not allowed to, no.
1: No, you make sure.
3: I will.
1: If I find out, don't make Maddie and I come find you, okay?
3: I'll let you know as soon as I get my licence.
1: Okay. Yes, make sure you... Yes, you ring up and let us know, and then, hoon past and beep the horn past the studio.
4: Do a hotel review.
1: Oh, yeah. Well, Kerry, we love that you nominated Trace. No, thank you. And license and go away and spoil yourself. Thanks, Trace.
3: Thank you.
4: That is unbelievable. Never had a night in a hotel. When she said she goes away with the kids, she's talking about camping. So looking forward to finding out Trace's first night in a hotel. What a great hits helping hand. Thanks to ETC, Employment Training. Hey, you can still nominate someone in your life that could do with a little helping hand at hits939.com.au.

0: 19 past 8. It is Hits Breakfast with Maddie and Trace. A lot coming up after 8:30. Of course, our quizzy we love to do, Survive the Five, for you to win yourself a 2-week trial membership at World Gym and Pizza Money by answering 5 questions in 30 seconds. And it's Feel Good Friday, so we like to end with a laugh. Right at the end of the show, make Maddie and Trace laugh to win yourself a double pass to Reading Cinemas.
1: Bundaberg, this is your captain speaking. We have a double return flight to Brisbane, all thanks to Link Airways to give away. Was that pretty professional? Yeah. Because we put a poll up to see who would be the pilot and the co-pilot or the steward, and yeah, people voted for me. Maddie is shocked and surprised.
0: May I see your boarding pass ID, please? Yep, your seat 24D, right down there to the right. So I've got to practice a whole new set of skills. I've been training up to be the pilot. Now
1: I know.
0: I'm the steward.
1: I know.
0: Chief Steward.
1: Yeah, and you're nailing it, so if that's any consolation.
0: Please direct your attention to the crew for safety demonstration. Ensure your seatbelts are securely fastened and your tray tables are in the upright and locked position. Please turn off all electronic devices and switch them to airplane mode. Nailing it!
1: Look at that.
0: And I haven't even practiced any of this.
1: I know you've said that. I know you've been practicing your pilot.
0: See, and you were too clear there. It's always
2: it's a little bit more awful when the pilot's speaking.
0: So if I'm going,
1: being a pilot is not about speaking; it's about flying the damn plane.
0: Yeah, but whenever they speak, it's always a little bit more. The way you was too clean. It's always
2: this is your pilot speaking. Like that's how you do it.
0: So I'm just, if you wanted a little critique on your pilot, it was sounding a little too clear.
1: Okay, I didn't ask for critique though, did I?
0: Well, pilots should get critiqued.
1: I love feedback. All feedback I take very well. Okay, between 6 and 7 this morning, we gave you a boarding pass. Okay?
0: If you've, a code.
1: A code, the boarding pass. If you've got it.
0: We need the boarding pass to let you on the plane.
1: Yeah, exactly. Otherwise, we can't.
0: Where I can offer you a tea, a coffee, a soft drink, or perhaps an alcoholic beverage.
1: Yes, exactly, depending on what time it is. So if you've got that.
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0: Hits 939's Maddie and Trace. It is 28 past 8. And during the month of June, it's Free Fly Fridays. Thanks to Link Airways, each Friday on this show, we're given return flights for two to Brisbane.
1: Yes. Now, between 6 and 7, we gave you a boarding pass. It is time to get that boarding pass, give it to us, and you're in the draw. We will announce the winner before the end of the show today, yep, though.
0: As voted by you at Hits939's Facebook, Trace is the El Capitan.
1: Yeah, who would have thought?
0: And I'm the steward.
1: Captain Trace.
0: Cool with that. 415-330-886.
1: Deb, have you got the boarding pass?
2: H939.
1: That is a boarding
0: pass. Yeah, welcome
1: pass.
0: Aboard,
1: excellent.
0: Deb.
1: Excellent.
0: I think you're going to have a nice flight.
1: Yes.
0: Although I'm a bit worried about the pilot.
1: You'll be right, Deb. Sarah. Do you have the boarding pass code to get on the plane?
3: I do. H939.
1: That is exactly
0: that's great.
1: Right.
0: Your seat's up there to the right.
1: Okay, who would you vote for to be the pilot out of Maddie and I?
3: Definitely you, Trace.
1: Yeah, thanks, Sarah. You're in the draw, darling.
0: Yeah. Would you like a tea, coffee, or alcoholic beverage?
1: Teresa, have you got the boarding pass?
4: H939.
1: That is correct. You're
0: that's
1: in the draw.
0: Do you feel safe with Trace at the wheel?
4: I don't know.
1: Yeah, neither do I, darling. Neither do I. But you're on board. Good luck. Chloe,
0: do you have your boarding pass?
5: Yes, I do.
0: What is it?
5: H939.
1: That is correct, Chloe. Are you happy that I'm the pilot or would you rather vote for Maddie?
5: Definitely, Chloe.
1: Thank you, darling. Okay. Chloe. Okay. You're in the draw, Chloe. Will we take another one? Good morning. Hits 939. Who have we got there?
6: My name's Nikki. How are you?
1: Nikki, darling, have you got the boarding pass?
6: I do. It's H939.
0: Brilliant. Excellent. Can I offer you a tea or a coffee, or would you like an alcoholic beverage?
6: I would love a cocktail, please.
1: Girl over my own heart. And are you happy that I'm the pilot, or do you think Maddie would make a better pilot?
6: Oh, I think you're an excellent pilot.
1: Ah, thank you
6: pilot.
1: So much.
0: Yeah, we offer contactless payments at the moment, okay. So...
1: you're in the draw, Nick.
0: Congratulations. I think I've pivoted so well because all my practice was to be the pilot.
1: Did you really practice at home?
0: We've been doing it in the thing.
1: Yeah, but that's... Okay. You didn't practice at home with Teak, did you, and the cats? Did you say, cats, gather around, Teak, and practice your pilot, your captain speak?
0: Fine, Sonny. As we head into Bundy today, there's a slight bit of wind. We expect a tiny bit of turbulence, but apart from that...
1: If Bundy had faith in you, they would have voted, so I'm really sorry, man.
0: No, you're not.
7: Bundy gets up with Maddie and Trace.
0: It's a bit of an ick.
1: What? How do I go on?
7: It's 939.
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12: Hi there, this is Jai Moss with your latest Bundaberg local news. A new FedEx logistics facility has opened in Bundaberg, hoping to boost regional connectivity locally. It's located near Bundaberg Airport, equipped with an automated conveyor system capable of sorting up to 1,500 packages per hour. The 5,000 square metre facility will provide businesses in the Wide Bay region with a more direct access to domestic and international markets. In other news, major upgrades to 52 parts of the Bruce Highway, including 14 in our local area. It's part of a jointly funded initiative by the state and federal government. Member for Burnett, Stephen Bennett, says it's good news for the region.
13: Motorists, freight operators and local communities right across the Wide Bay are set to benefit from new wave of Bruce Highway upgrades. This announcement marks another important milestone in delivering long overdue improvements to one of Queensland's most critical transport corridors.
12: Local community groups can receive grants of up to $10,000 to support mental health and wellbeing. 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Australia Post Nikki Tracy says 11 grassroots organisations received a combined total of more than $175,000 across the state last year.
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12: Past grant recipients include the Bundaberg District Neighbourhood Centre. And a major K-pop world tour is coming to Bundaberg. It'll be held at the Moncrief Entertainment Centre on June 29 at 7pm. Inspired by the success of Netflix's K-pop Demon Hunters, the show will feature songs from major acts including Blackpink and BTS.
2: Hits 939, national news, now.
15: Hi there, I'm Matt McDonald. Iran is rejecting reports that a peace deal has been finalised, insisting it's just speculation. Donald Trump claims a deal has been agreed to and could be signed as early as this weekend after he earlier called off fresh military strikes. But Iran's foreign ministry says they have not reached a final decision. There are fresh question marks over the future of AUKUS after the sudden resignation of the UK Defence Secretary in protest at government cuts to military spending. John Healey quit just hours before he was due to meet with Defence Minister Richard Marles. Labor's playing down the success of One Nation's donation drive. More than $2.7 million has been raised as part of the Fire the Liar campaign, but Health Minister Mark Butler has told Seven that'll likely be a drop in the ocean.
16: This will probably pale in comparison to the money that One Nation receives from a billionaire like Gina Reinhart.
15: And climate groups are blaming pollution for what is expected to be the most intense El Nino since the 1950s.
2: Cash for scrap. Icon Metals Recycling. 16 Steptoe Street, Bundy East. It's 939. Your sport now.
15: Mexico's made a solid start to the World Cup with the host downing South Africa 2-0 this morning, the match marred by three red cards. The Crows have sent a warning to the rest of the AFL comp after belting the Western Bulldogs by 57 points. The Broncos' 48-6 loss to South in the NRL has been soured even further with injuries to Adam Reynolds, Ezra Mam and Jordan Rickey. And Australia has lost the one-day series to Bangladesh after the hosts won Game 2 by 5 wickets. That's the latest news and sport.
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2: 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Hits 939, Bundy weather.
19: Partly cloudy, medium chance of showers, 24, the top temp today for Bundaberg. We've got a mostly sunny weekend as well coming up with a top of 25. Right now in Ashfield, it's 19 degrees, and for Nexus Pools, the best pools in Bundy, today's UV reading will peak at 4, which is still moderate. So remember, slip, slop, slap, seek, and slide. Yeah. Come on, now shake it up.
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1: Make Manny and Trace laugh. It is a Friday. We like to end the show with a joke. So if you've got some jokes, get ready to call on through. Double pass to Reading Cinemas. Also before 9 o'clock, we will announce the winner. All thanks to Link Airways. They have won themselves a return flight for two people to Brisbane. So good luck to the people in the draw. We will announce the winner by the end of the show.
19: There's a few people in that draw, isn't there?
1: Yeah, Deb, Sarah, Teresa, Chloe and Nikki.
19: So five.
1: Yes.
19: So you've got three. You've got a 1 in 5 chance of taking out those Link Airways return flights for two to Brisbane.
1: And what amazing prize.
19: All this month, we're doing free flights Friday.
1: Yeah, so all for the month of June. So if you missed out this week, make sure you listen in next Friday. First, we need to survive the five. This is your chance to win a 2-week trial gym membership at World Gym. Also, we'll flick you $50 to spend on pizza. Who wants to cook on a Friday night? Not me.
19: Not me.
1: No. Give us a call right now. Survive the five. 415-30886.

0: Good morning, Hits Breakfast with Maddie and Trey. It's a partly cloudy one today for Bundy. There is a medium chance of showers throughout the day and a top of 24 degrees.
1: Are you ready for fitness or pizza? With Survive the Five on Hits 939, you can have the best of both worlds. Thanks to World Gym Bundaberg. Answer five questions correctly and you could win a two-week gym membership and a $50 Domino's voucher. Let's go.
0: Sky, after missing out yesterday, is back to give it a crack.
2: Oh, she's back
0: for redemption after yesterday to get these five questions done in the 30 seconds to get yourself the two-week trial membership and the pizza money. Sky, good luck.
1: 3, 2, 1. Your time starts now.
2: What colour is Superman's cape?
3: Red.
2: Who is Batman's sidekick?
3: Robin.
2: Which word can mean either a breakfast food or raising of a glass in honour of someone?
3: Toast.
2: The Mystery Box Challenge is a regular feature on which TV show, Australian TV show?
3: MasterChef.
2: What is the cost of a basic stamp in Australia?
3: 50 cents.
2: Okay. Let's have a look.
0: I think you got toast out yourself, Sky, but did Tom do the rest?
2: Yeah,
3: I got Robin. I knew Robin.
0: Oh, he still whispered it.
2: The colour of Batman's cape is red. That is correct, Tom. Well done. Which word can mean either a common breakfast food or raising
0: glass?
2: Is
0: that Superman?
2: I
0: thought you said Batman, but...
2: Oh, Superman's cape is red. Toast is correct. Who is Batman's sidekick? That is Robin. The Mystery Box Challenge is a regular feature on the TV show MasterChef. What is the cost of a basic stamp in Australia? Now, you've said 50. I thought it was like 50, but it's been that for 8. Do you know what it is now?
0: I know it's more than that. It's like closer to a dollar, isn't it?
2: It's $1.70.
0: Damn, okay, wow.
2: Shows how long I haven't sent a letter. Well done, team. 4 from 5. Next time you'll take it out. Thank you for playing.

0: 14 to 9, hits breaking you with Maddie and Trace. Diesel prices are down. Might be time to revisit Isuzu at Bundaberg. Isuzu.
1: It's a feel-good Friday, so let's end the week with a chuckle. Well, that's the plan. This is Make Maddie and Trace Laugh.
2: Oh, it is a Friday. We love to end the week with a chuckle. I've got no jokes today. Probably the only joke I've got at the moment is the Broncos just showed Maddie a clip from last night's game. We looked pretty bad.
0: Oh, yeah. That's and pretty now funny, to be honest.
2: There's injuries to Reynolds, Mam, and Ricky. All our players are out.
0: Reynolds and Mam. I know Ricky's a big one as well, but that's your spine.
2: That's your three, yeah.
0: That's your spine.
2: They're three big ones. So I don't know how intensive, but yeah.
0: What happened to Mam?
2: Don't know. I switched
0: Was he back in the starting side, or you don't know?
2: I think he was on the bench.
0: Damn, with all those. Okay.
2: Yeah, because I was watching and they scored the first three and I thought, I can't watch this.
0: I mean, and I wasn't expecting that scoreline.
2: No. And to people that stay and watch their team get smashed, good on you. Yeah. I just can't. It's not good for my mental health.
0: Ezra was on the interchange.
2: Yeah.
0: Yeah, it didn't start.
2: So I went to bed like a little bit angry and then I kept waking up going, oh, my God. So I did keep checking the score even though I didn't watch it thinking for a miracle. But
0: 12-minute mark they score, 14th minute mark they score, 22nd minute, 28th minute.
2: Yeah, that's the minute I went to.
0: And then 39th minute, boy, that first half.
2: Yep. I can just imagine the dressing room after that. But at least that's out the way now. Can enjoy other games.
0: And then I'm seeing all these conversions from the dude I've never heard before. Latrell Sigwalt. Kicked a goal in 13th, 15th, 23rd, 29th, 39th, 66th, 72nd, 75th. I've never heard of that fella.
2: So, yeah, at least I can enjoy the rest of the season and not worry about the team because we won't make it.
0: But just get around the Socceroos.
2: Yeah, you got the Socceroos. I'm into the basketball at the moment, the NBA. That's exciting. So, but have you got a joke? Cheer us up. Cheer me up after the Broncos got walloped last night by the Rabbitohs. Double pass to Reading Cinemas. Give us a call right now. 4153-0886. Feel that
1: sound. Coming from 9 on the 20-song music marathon, you'll hear these.

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0: morning. 7 to 9. It's Braggy Matty at Trace with a Visit Bundaberg Nissan for end of financial year deals on now. A bit to do before the end, so in a couple of minutes we'll let you know who's won the Link Airways return flights for two to Brizzy. We're doing this each Friday. It's free flight Fridays in June, but we also like to end Friday with a laugh.
1: It's a feel-good Friday, so let's end the week with a chuckle. Well, that's the plan. This is Make Maddie and Trace Laugh.
0: Pretty simple. You ring in 4153-0886. You give us a joke. We get a laugh out of it. You get the tickets to go to the movies.
2: Yeah.
0: Double pass on cinemas.
2: We have never got a joke through and said, no, not good enough. You're not getting a double pass.
0: Yeah, that would be pretty brutal.
2: Tamira, tell us you've got a good joke.
3: I don't know if it's good, but I mean, it made me laugh when I first heard it.
2: Okay.
0: That's enough.
2: Yeah.
0: That'll do.
2: Okay, Tamira, whenever you're ready, take it away.
3: What's the common cause for dry skin?
2: What's the common cause for dry skin? Tamira, I don't know. What is it?
3: A towel.
0: Because it dries you.
2: Okay.
0: That's a good one.
2: It was okay, Tamira. Okay, double pass to Reading Cinemas, Dallin, all yours. Have a good weekend. Let's take another call. Who have we got there?
4: Lisa.
0: Who was it, sorry?
4: Lisa,
0: what you got joke-wise for us?
4: Why was Cinderella no good at soccer?
2: Oh, this is very, yeah.
0: Something really? About a ball.
2: Why is Cinderella not good at soccer?
4: Because she kept running away from the ball.
2: Ah, very appropriate with the World Cup.
0: Very good one.
2: Double pass to Reading Cinemas is all yours. Thanks for the call, Dallin.
0: All right.
2: It is time to announce the winner of our first free flight Friday, double return flights from Link Airways for the month of June. And a big congratulations to Nikki. You are our first winner. But if you missed out, make sure you listen in next Friday. We give the boarding pass between 6 and 7.
0: Mm.
2: So you got to listen early. And then after 8 sometime, we ask you to ring through, give us that boarding pass, and you could be a winner.
0: Yeah. Trace is the captain, as voted by everyone at Hits 939's Facebook. So, unfortunately, whilst I was training to be the El Capitan, I'm now the stewardess with the mostest of the hostess.
2: You're doing a great job.
0: Thank you.
2: Amazing job. From 10 o'clock this morning, Brendo will be not in the Big Arvo. He'll be broadcasting live from InStyle Men's Land.
0: Mm.
2: So, make sure you do that.
0: He's the most stylish fellow in the building, so we sent him out to the most appropriate location.
2: Nice. He was just the only one available. Sorry, Matty. We are done. Have a great weekend.
0: Or you might hear us talk about Grand Hotel Children's in a moment. But apart from that, Turtles.

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3: 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Well, it's Friday. Of course we do. You heard me. 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
4: 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They have Pseudo Echo with Funky Town Tour. 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
11: Look at that, kids. Isn't that marvellous?
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17: Hi there, this is Jai Moss with your latest Bundaberg local news. A woman has been charged following a business break-in near Merriam Vale. Naomi Lynch has more.
18: Police say a woman broke into a property on Marshall Street at Baroran around 1:30 yesterday morning. She's accused of gaining access through a side door and stealing a quantity of cash, tobacco products and food. A 30-year-old was arrested a short time later, allegedly in possession of keys to a vehicle reported stolen from Bundaberg South a week ago and found bearing false

0: plates. She's due to face Gladstone Magistrates Court on the 29th on multiple offences.
1: A new FedEx logistics facility has opened in Bundaberg, hoping to boost regional connectivity locally. It's located near Bundaberg Airport, equipped with an automated conveyor system capable of sorting up to 1,500 packages per hour. The 5,000 square metre facility will provide businesses in the Wide Bay region with more direct access to both domestic and international markets. Major upgrades to 52 parts of the Bruce Highway, including 14 in our local area. It's hoped the improvements will allow for easier travel in and out of the Wide Bay region. Member for Burnett, Stephen Bennett, says it's especially important for our region.
2: We know the Bruce Highway is the lifeblood of our region, connecting families and businesses, tourism operators, freight networks, right across the Queensland coast. So these works are long overdue. It is about a $9 billion investment as we continue to provide safety where you live and travel.
1: An opportunity for those looking to hone their fishing skills, with a free event being held in Elliott Heads tomorrow. Two sessions will be held at Doblo Park, each able to accommodate 50 participants and teach them the basics of fishing. All bait, tackle and rods are supplied. Bookings can be made through the Humanitics website. And a major K-pop world tour is coming to Bundaberg. Inspired by the success of Netflix's K-pop Demon Hunters, the show will feature songs from major acts including Blackpink and BTS. It'll be held at the Moncrief Entertainment Centre on June 29 at 7 p.m. Tickets are on sale now.
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4: Hi there, I'm Matt McDonald. Iran has cast doubt over Donald Trump's claims that a peace deal could be signed within days. The president says the final points of the deal have been agreed to just hours after he called off planned strikes. But Iran says no deal has been finalised. Meantime, the World Bank has warned global economic growth will slow to its lowest level since COVID as a result of the war in the Middle East. It's forecasting growth of only 2.5%. A landmark study is warning adolescents and teenagers are at a heightened risk of depression if they spend 2 or more hours on social media each day. Professor Susan Sawyer has told the ABC the findings don't come as a surprise.
5: When one is spending more than 2 hours a day on social media, there are other things that you're not doing. Some of that is sleep, some of that might be physical activity, time spent with family.
4: And there's been more violence in Northern Ireland, with police clashing with protesters again following a brutal stabbing earlier this week. At least a dozen officers have been injured overnight, while 16 people have been arrested.
3: Four Walls Realty, specialising in all things sales. 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It's 939, your sport now.
4: The World Cup is off to a controversial start with 3 red cards in Mexico's 2-0 win over South Africa. Western Bulldogs coach Luke Beveridge admits they just weren't able to match it with the Crows, going down by 57 points at Marvel Stadium. Souths have moved to 6 on the NRL ladder after a 48-6 thumping of the Broncos. And Kayla McEwen's clocked the fastest 200 backstroke time this year as she claimed another title at the Australian swimming trials overnight. That's the latest in news and sport.
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3: 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It's 939, Bundy weather.
10: Partly cloudy today for Bundy. There is a medium chance of showers, top of 24 degrees. Mostly sunny weekend coming up with a top of 25. Right now, it's 19.7 degrees across Bundy. And for Nexus Pools, the best pools in Bundaberg. Today's UV reading will peak at 4, which is still moderate. So remember, slip, slop, slap, seek and slide. And it's back Monday morning, just after 7 a.m, up to a crazy amount, $4,480. Think like Trace. If you can match all 5 words, what Trace thinks in the Game of Word Association on Hits.
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12: Ladies and gents, this is the moment you've waited for. 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

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Sounds old. Let's play some new music instead. Music. Justin Bieber, Speed Demon. 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